Ah, lovely girl talk. This next track I'm going to play for you, it's she's just such a great singer. I was listening to some of her material on Facebook the other day, Veronica Swift, a young woman from New York, and this album that she's put out is called, let's have a look, Veronica, what the name of the album is. It's called This Bitter Earth. Ooh, that's being a bit pessimistic, Veronica. She sings very well. And seeing we're into love here, I thought I'd play a track off her album, This Bitter Earth, called The Man I Love.

Lovely Veronica Swift. Hasn't she got a gorgeous voice? Very, very fine singer, that girl. I think she was out here and went to the 616, the Foundry. I think she did a concert there a couple of years ago, perhaps. Lose track of time, really. Paul from Malabar, thank you so much for renewing your membership here at Eastside Radio. We all send out a big thank you to you and lots of love. And then there's Marco, I think it's M-A-R-C, Mark, Sydney, renewal as well. Thank you very much as well. We send lots of hugs and loves out to you as well. So nice people ringing in, becoming part of Eastside, because we all come in here and play the music because we love music and we love playing it for you. And it just shows your little bit of love back when you become a subscriber here to our wonderful, wonderful station. Now, I've got some lovely things to tell you now about what you can have if you ring up now and become a subscriber. I'll just get hold of them. Tony's just brought them in to me. The wonderful Randwick Ritz double pass to a film of your choice to Randwick Ritz. Well, if you haven't been to Randwick Ritz, Jen and I go quite regularly. What we do, we go to Randwick Ritz and see a film and have choc tops. That's an absolute must. She seems to like the peppermint. I don't. I like the plain vanilla. But their choc tops are fabulous ice cream with lots of hard chocolate on the outside. Then we go out and have dinner afterwards. Then if it's a Tuesday night, which is the cheap night at Randwick Ritz, we pop across the way and listen to Helen Fenton at her little gig in the Italian restaurant opposite the Ritz. So lots of stuff happening at Randwick. So we've got a double pass to the Ritz valued at $50. So if you would like to call in now and become a subscriber, 93313000, you can have a double pass to the Randwick Ritz. Also, I've got a family pass to Taronga Zoo, Western Plains or Western Plains Zoo. Hey, what about that? They're giving double passes away, a family passes away to Taronga over here, over the bridge on the harbour, or the Western Plains Zoo. Now, school holidays coming up in a few weeks. This is great to take. You've got to take the kids out somewhere. I'm taking Wee Pete's doing a course at AEI, the college that teaches you how to make games and all that sort of stuff. He does it most holidays because his mum works there. But he still has to pay like everybody else. But it's a wonderful place at AEI as well. Anything to give the kids something positive to do other than sitting down on a screen on a phone. Family pass to Taronga or Western Plains Zoo. You've got that if you call in now and become a subscriber to Eastside Radio 89.7 FM. And our telephone number is 93313000. And I can hear lots of people are popping in because it's open day today. Did you know that? We've got wonderful coffee being made, and because Tony makes it, and Jen and everyone's out there chatting to people. I've got one of my lovely guests sitting here with me now in the studio. So we'll keep on with the music. I'm going to play Jim Pennell now. Jim Pennell's not only a fine guitarist, but his program was here for many years called Lush Life. And if you're listening, Jim, here's Trista.

Oh, thank you, Jim. That was just so nice. Trista, from his album, the only album that Jim's put out, as far as I know, is just called Jim Pennell Guitar. It's just lovely. Lovely, lovely stuff. Now, keep on with these little bits and pieces that I can give you as gifts and love, sending love out. As you know, listeners, because Helen usually fills in for me, or Jen or Bruce, when I work at Gledswood Winery, I'm doing a high tea there. What date is that? I'm working there and I can't even think what date it is. Anyhow, there's a high tea coming up in, I think it's August. Just trying to see the date on this piece of paper. Here it is. It's Saturday, the 8th of August at midday. It's a high tea where you arrive to a glass of champagne or orange juice. You sit down and they have grazing. They have all the table laid up with all little cakes and sandwiches and little quiche and all sorts of things. Sit back and have a lovely chat and something nice to eat. And I'll have the wonderful Roderick White with me on piano. And we just sit over in a corner quietly and just play some nice songs that you might or might not know, that you can listen to or not listen to. It's a very, and if it's a cold day, we have the big fire going in the corner, which is, it's lovely. It's just lovely. And that's usually, I think, about, I'm just trying to see how much it is for two. It's got it written here somewhere. I'll have to come back with that. Oh, it's around about $60 or $70 a ticket. Well, there's a double pass there for Saturday, the 8th of August at Gledswood Winery. You sort of about, it's about sort of 40-minute drive out of Sydney, and or less. Sometimes we do it much less. Usually I'm chatting about music and Roderick's chatting about music and we take a wrong turn and it could take us an hour to get there. We go all over the place. It's like a Sunday afternoon drive, trying to get back on track again. God, we're nuts. Never mind. It's all part of the rich tapestry of life, and part of that rich tapestry of life is for you to be part of our station here. So I've got that Gledswood, wonderful high tea. Or I've also got a Christmas in July dinner, a Christmas in July dinner for four. And that is just a wonderful, wonderful evening out as well. I'll tell you more about that if you ring up and want to know the ins and outs of it, but that's part of you becoming part of our station here. These are some of the little goodies we've got to give you to say thank you. Thank you for becoming part of Eastside. 9331 3000 is our number. Or you

You can join online. Just go online to eastsidefm.org and you can join there. On with the music. I don't quite know what I've got for you here. Joe Williams, what a voice.

What about Joe Williams? What about that man? Doesn't he sing beautifully? Such a voice. Great pitch, great volume. That was from his album that says here, Having the Blues Under European Sky, Joe Williams. And that was, of course, What a Difference a Day Made. 24 little hours. There's all sorts of wonderful things happening on Sydney this week. Next Wednesday night, I'm going to 8 o'clock sharp to see Sound the Alarm, which is to raise money for Palestinian children. I'm going to go there and allow. I went to the last one where was the other place before 8 o'clock sharp took over? Oh, come to me in a second. And it was the most amazing concert. I think they're going to have about 26 musicians all improvising and playing. It's at that big church opposite the Dendy in Newtown. It's an amazing venue inside. It's huge. It's absolutely wonderful. I did a gig there with Paul Cutlin about 3 weeks ago. So that's on Wednesday night. It's called Sound the Alarm. And I most certainly am going to go. Lily Dior's over in England having a wonderful time in the heat. She found herself a little tree in a garden somewhere that she was sitting under yesterday. Apparently it's 38, 30, 39 degrees. I had some hot days when I was living in England and nothing like this, of course. There's nothing worse than being in a city when it's really, really hot because everything heats up, doesn't it? Everything around you. Anyhow, I've got Lil's last CD that she put out, I do believe, No More Blues is the name of it. And I've chosen a song, of course, Errol Garner's most famous, famous song. And Lily does a great job of it. It's called Misty.

0: Lovely Lily Dior from her album No More Blues, singing Errol Garner's fabulous song Misty. I dare say Lil will be out in Australia at some time in the near future. She was out here when her dear mum, Dahlia, died here some time back, and I went to a concert that she was with Billy Burton over at Avalon Bowling Club on Wednesday nights. Lil was there, so Helen and I went over to have a listen and support her, and she was singing beautifully. She's really, really hitting her straps at the moment. She's doing very well. Good on you, Lil. Now, Nina.
1: Hello.
0: Wait till I put you on. I've got to make sure I've got you on. Here we are. There we are, Nina. Say hello to me and see if you're on.
1: Hello.
0: Looks like you are, doesn't it? You've got it on there in front of you? The little thing that
1: says
0: saying on?
1: On.
0: Good. Nina's one of our listeners here at supporters of Eastside Radio. And, of course, comes quite regularly to some of my gigs that I do, especially over at Miss Seeley's. And Nina's going to do the read of what you can have if you would like to be like Nina and be a member of our wonderful station here at Eastside. 9331 3000 is our number. And Nina, what have you got to tell our listeners, love?
1: This is a fantastic prize. It's at the Gleswood Homestead Winery, and it's a 5-course lunch for 4 people.
0: Bit closer.
1: 5-course lunch for 4 people. On the 26th of July, which is a Sunday, 12 to 4pm. It's curated by the sommelier, and it just sounds fantastic. It's in Gleswood Hills, just off on Camden Valley Highway. Sounds great. So if you phone in now, you could be in the running to win this.
0: What's it worth?
1: The value is $560. It's $140 per person. And you can actually add another person or more people if you like, for an extra $140, but the 4 is for free.
0: Isn't that a wonderful prize?
1: Wonderful.
0: Isn't that good? Thank you, darling. You know, I mean, to get together with some people and get out of Sydney for a little while, and it's so nice there, and everyone's so lovely, and it's just great, and the food will be good, and that's a good business prize, actually, because people could take a group of people out with them as a group business deal, or a gold, or even just whoever wants to ring up and become a member, we're happy to let you have that fabulous prize. 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

You and the Night and the Music, wasn't that just fabulous? Just wonderful. Now, dear Julie, Billy Burton's daughter, who I know well from over at the gig at over at Avalon on Wednesday evenings when Bill's got his quartet there, and always a very special guest, as we were talking, that Lil had been there the night I was there last. Now, what was I going to say? That's wonderful. Billy, you've been given a present from your daughter. Now, all you musicians' parents out there, all of our wonderful musicians that have parents out there, or friends, or siblings, ring up and join your wonderful, wonderful son or daughter that's out there battling away in this horrific climate we've got at the moment with trying to earn a few bob, and join them up as a gift. That'd be a lovely present for them. To join Eastside Radio, be part of our love machine here. We love music and we love you. Yes, we do. Anyhow, thank you very much, Jewel, and welcome, Billy. I know you've been a member before, but it's lovely, lovely. You'll have to come in again soon and have a chat and tell people what you're up to in this world of music out in Sydney. Now, this world of music out in Sydney, that's what I've got to tell you about now. Now, this is a special one. And I really do want someone to join with this. So if you're listening, put your ears on. Listen to this one. This is at the Living Room at 21 Shepherd Street, Marrickville. It's a new venue. I was there the other week to hear 10-part invention. Fabulous venue, all level, walk straight in, seating, you can get a drink. It's just the perfect venue, and they've got a beautiful grand piano. That's why we've got Mr. Mike Nock there. He's going to be there tomorrow night with that lovely singer that I interviewed here last Saturday, Leah Berry. She's put the lyrics to a lot of Mike's music. Very clever, very, very beautiful lyrics, and of course with Mike playing and with Leah's lovely voice, it's going to be a superb evening. She's got a great band with her, and I know Jonathan Schwartz on bass. I'm just trying to think who. I'll have a look who's on drums, and then I'll tell you when it's finished. I'll look it up. So I've chosen one of the songs, one of Mike's original, Dawn Bird, and it's Leah has written the lyrics to it. And there's a double pass to one of our listeners for tomorrow night at the Living Room at 21 Shepherd Street, Marrickville. So I'd get on the phone straight away. If you're not part of our East Side, or if you have to renew, now's the time to call to get this double pass for tomorrow night at the Living Room in Marrickville. 9331 3000. And here's a little taste of what you're going to hear. It's so special.

That was Mike Nock and Leah Berry, who will be at the Living Room in Marrickville tomorrow night for a wonderful concert. And I've got the double pass here for one of our people that want to join up and become a subscriber to Eastside Radio. 9331 3000 is our number. 9331 3000 on this rather miserable wet day in Sydney, but it's not miserable here. And if you feel like a lovely cup of coffee and you want to say hello to us here and see how the stations run, Jen's here, Bruce will be here soon, Tony's here. We've got quite a few people, and we've got the coffee roaster coffee ready to make your cup if you want to pop in. 9331 3000 is our number. And of course, we're in Paddington Town Hall in Oxford Street, Paddington.

And that was the lovely Bill Evans, of course. And we're going to move on now very quickly to say thank you to Louise. Thank you, Louise, from Dinosaur Designs, a business. Now, I mean, how wonderful is that? Thank you so much. They're coming through online, and I'm not actually seeing the phone go anymore because people pay online, which is great. We don't care how you do it as long as you become part of our Eastside family here to keep us on air, because we just all, the people that, you know, like Jen before me and Bruce coming after me and all the other people that present here, we love music and we love bringing music to you. So that's great. And then we've got Celia from Croydon, who has renewed a gold. What about that? There's a business and a gold. Oh, how exciting. That's really fabulous. Thank you for those people who have joined up again. That's really, really wonderful. I've still got a couple of passes left for Dawn for the music by Mike Nock and the words and lyrics by Leela Berry for The Living Room tomorrow night. They'll be playing their music, Mike's originals and Leela's wonderful lyrics to the originals on at the Living Room, Mike, tomorrow night at the Living Room in Shepherd Street, Marrickville. Okay, I'm sure there was something else I had to tell you and I can't think what it is. Ah, yeah, I've got another. After this next track, it's the wonderful Rebecca Neville, and she's, of course, has her open mic where you can go and have a sing. Get up with the wonderful band. She's always got great musicians with her at Miss Seeley's. I think it's the second Wednesday of the month, but I'm not quite sure. Look at Miss Seeley's list of fabulous music they have on there every day of the week, and Saturday afternoons and Sunday afternoons. So check out Rebecca. But this is one of her recordings, and I think she's got with her, let me see, she's got Craig Scott, she's got Toby Hall, Matt McMahon, Rebecca Neville. And she's also got Michael, who else? Paul Michael. Oh, Michael Finnegan Young. He's going to be singing this song with her.

0: From the album Fools Rush In, Rebecca Neville with Michael Finnegan Young. Lovely stuff from her album. And don't forget, she's at Miss Seeley's every month with the open mic and plus other gigs around the place as well. Okay, now we've said all some other ones that have called in, which is great. Now, Nina, you've got some more stuff from Gledswood Winery, Camden Valley Way, just out of Sydney, where the trees and the breeze and there's gum trees, and you get out of Sydney very quickly into another world. What have you got? What have you got there? Some more double passes, because we've got quite a lot of stuff from Gledswood to give to you today. Which, thank you, Gledswood, for doing that, by the way.
1: Yeah, this is another fantastic prize from the Gledswood Homestead Winery, and this one is Christmas in July dinner. And it's on the 18th of July for four people at 6:30. So that's a value of $300. So call in now and win that prize, or go in the running to win that prize. And thank you to Gledswood.
0: And thank you, Nina. Nina's one of our listeners here. Isn't she doing well? She's sitting opposite me with the mic on and having a lovely time presenting. You're presenting today, Nina. Good on you.
1: Many skills.
0: That's wonderful. Okay, let's play some more music. Start to jiggle around the room.

vai, vai, vai. 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So dança samba, so dança samba, vai, vai, vai, vai, vai.

What about that? Miles Davis is nothing like it, is it? He is just so wonderful and so good. And the next one that I'm going to be playing for you is just as wonderful and good, the lovely late Renee Geyer. She may be weary. People do get weary wearing that same ragged dress. Try a little tenderness.

0: What'd you think of that, Nina?
1: Oh, it was wonderful. What a fantastic band. What a fantastic band.
0: You're looking like me now. You've got hair stick. We'll take a photo of us both like that. When you put the headphones on, my hair goes straight out sideways like a mad woman's you-know-what, and Nina's looking exactly the same. It's lovely having people pop in today with Radiothon. And I've got to thank Elizabeth from Dulwich Hill, a new member. It's just wonderful. Also made a donation. That's absolutely fabulous. Thank you, Elizabeth. And we had Jane from Stanmore, who said, "You guys rock, yeah." Thank you very much. We love being in here playing music for you because we love the music ourselves. That's what it's all about this year, our station. It's such hard times out there and the world's in such a shitty place that having Eastside to listen to with just great music and people here loving what they're doing and sending that love out to you as well. Lots of people are signing up, most of you online, so I've got lots of prizes here left to give to people if you want to ring in and renew your subscription or join. I've got lots of stuff at Gledswood Winery available, plus I've got some more tickets left for tomorrow night with the concert at the Living Room. If you haven't been there in Marrickville, it's a great place to go. And I've also got I've got the tickets for the zoo. Let me tell you about that. Well, I'll grab it. Where are you, zoo? You can take the wits to tell them, Nina. The zoo, it's a family pass to Taronga Zoo or Western Plains Zoo. Now, you know, school holidays coming, I think, the 7th of July, the public holidays start. I know I've got my wee Pete the second week of the holidays. And to be able to take them to the zoo for the day and to get a double pass, I mean, that's a family pass is valued at $130. And to join us here is much, much less than that. How much is it to join here? What is it?
1: I'm not sure.
0: $70 or something?
1: Around
0: there. Not very much. It's nothing like, unless you take a gold or a business. And if you do that, we just love you all the more because that makes me feel very, very, very, very,
1: special.
0: Very special. That's the word. It's nice, feel special, whatever you do, whether you do it or you don't do it. As long as you're listening to Eastside, that's all we care about. Right, I got that family pass to either Taronga Park, Taronga Zoo or Western Plains Zoo. A family pass. So that's fantastic. So if you want to sort of call in now on 9331 3000, that prize is for you. And what have you got there, Nina? That's
1: well,
0: a good one.
1: Well, if a movie's more your speed, the Ritz in Randwick are giving away a double pass. That's a movie of your choice, so anytime. And that's valued at $50. And if you haven't been to the Ritz, it's a beautiful Art Deco cinema and it's just gorgeous. So I'd snap that one up if I were you.
0: Yes, it's great. There's two great prizes for you, plus the Living Room tomorrow night with Mike Nock and Leah Berry at the Living Room at Marrickville. So call now on 9331 3000 and you can take your pick of all those lovely things, special, beautiful things for all you people. I've got to say, I've said thank you. Thank you to Jane and to Elizabeth. Thank you very much. And Billy Burton and all the other lovely people that have paid in this morning. It's wonderful. Thank you so much. But 9331 3000 is our number here. Let's keep on with the music. You're listening to Girl Talk. I'm Susan Gay Dowling. Nina's one of our listeners that's come in today to sit with me and help me do these prizes for you. We've got all the other presenters out in the office, all drinking coffee and tea and eating cakes. And you can pop in too. We're in the Paddington Town Hall, Oxford Street entrance. Okie dokie, on with the music. We're streaming on eastsidefm.org.

Yeah.

Wasn't that just wonderful? That's Shirley Horn from her album. I'll just tell you what the name of it is. It's Shirley Horn from her album, But Beautiful, I Won't Forget You, I think is the name of that track. I'll just have a little look and see. Woo-hoo. You Won't Forget Me, that's the name of it, from But Beautiful. I love it. Love her singing. Going to play a little bit more raucous stuff because it's almost time for me to go, almost time for Nina to go as well, who's been here today helping me through the radiothon. All the lovely people that have called up and become part of our Eastside family here, thank you for calling. I still have some lovely, lovely prizes for Gledswood. I've got one here. Okay, there's one here that I'm doing a high tea August the 8th at 12 o'clock midday, where you get a glass of champagne and some little nibblies to eat and stuff. It's quite lovely. And I'm doing it with Roderick White on piano. So I'm just going to put that out to anybody who would like to have it. Have a ticket to go to the high tea if you'd like to call in now. You don't have to join, or if you're already a member and haven't rung in. And it's just open. It's open to anyone. It's a high tea at Gledswood Winery. Fine China Grazing Menu, Fine Jazz Music. Ha-ha, wonderful. So that's for August the 8th, Saturday the 8th. I won't be here on that day, listeners. I'll be at Gledswood singing with Roderick. So if you'd like to call 9331 3000 now, 9331 3000, you can have that double pass for the high tea at Gledswood Winery out on Gledswood Homestead Winery, it's called. It's out on Camden Valley Way. Gets you out to where the gum trees are and a little bit of breeze and fresh air. It's quite lovely on a beautiful day there. 9331 3000 if you'd like that double pass for the high tea on the 8th of July. I'm going to be finishing up soon because Bruce will be here with Hoodoo Kitchen. But until then, just play a little bit more music.

Six jolly jesters going nuts. That's a good way to finish a Radiothon program. Got time for one more track before I start to say goodbye and leave you with wonderful Bruce with Hoodoo Kitchen. I've had a lovely time here today, especially having Nina help me with the program and all the people out there, Jen and everyone else that's been helping with the Radiothon today. And we've got our boss, Tony's here, making the coffees and from the coffee roaster, beautiful coffee. I'll be back next Saturday with more music for you, but I'll just play another little track before I say goodbye. Okie dokie.

0: Wasn't that just lovely? That was, let me see here. That was, I do believe, wait and have a look and see. Come on out. Come on, out you come. That was King Pleasure. King Pleasure with Parker's Mood, I think is what he was singing there. Good stuff. Wait a minute, fiddling around here. Now, it's time for me to go, listeners.
1: Wait, let's see here. What have I got on there? Is that 12? Yeah.
0: I think I've got it lined up right. I've been fiddling around here with the CDs, trying to get stuff organised to play my last song of the day for you. It's been really nice. Nina, thank you once again.
2: It was a pleasure to be here. Thank you for having me.
0: Oh, just lovely, lovely having you help me with all of this degustation. How do you say it?
2: Like that.
0: Like that. That's a good one. We've still got all these lovely things from Gledswood available. And don't forget the high tea. The Jazz High Tea is still out there for anyone who'd like to ring up. They can have it just as a gesture of goodwill to you. Okay? From me to you. A little gift from me to anyone listening out there. So 93313000. And, of course, we're streaming on eastsidefm.org 7 days a week, 7 evenings a week. You're listening to the program Girl Talk. And our telephone number here is 93313000. I will be back next Saturday. Won't be Radiothon then, but it'll still be fun because we love bringing you music. And that's what this Radiothon's been all about, community and radio, add love. That's what it's all about. Try and keep happy in these sad times. Okay, I'll say bye-bye and see you next Saturday at 10 o'clock. Until then, time for Hoodoo Kitchen in a few minutes. See you next week. Bye-bye.

I must have been about 16 when I heard the sound. It was coming from underground, and the drums, that piano, and those horns just got me moving. I've been listening to East Side Radio ever since, 89.7 FM.

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Good afternoon, I'm Bruce Bongers, and you're in the Hoodoo Kitchen.

Sidewalk Blues, originally written by Jelly Roll Morton, but a version there played in modern brass band style by the Dirty Dozen Brass Band. It came out in 1993 on an album called Jelly. Good afternoon. You're in the Hoodoo Kitchen here on Eastside Radio, 89.7 FM. 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It's good to have you with me today in the program. We've got some good stuff coming up. Thanks to Susan Gay again for Girl Talk. In today's Hoodoo Kitchen, we'll be cooking up the usual spicy mix of jazz from across the spectrum with a little New Orleans R&B thrown in. There'll be some artists like Donald Byrd, John Coltrane, Alan Brown, Sidney Bechet, a whole lot more. Here, in fact, is Arthur Blythe with his version of Miles Davis's All Blues, here in the Hoodoo Kitchen on Eastside Radio.

Arthur Blythe and Miles Davis's All Blues. I think that's Arthur Blythe's last album, Exhale, recorded for the Savant label in 2002. And that featured Bob Stewart, that you heard there, on the tuba. John Hicks was on piano, Cecil Brooks III, drums, and Arthur Blythe, alto saxophone. You're in the Hoodoo Kitchen with Bruce Bonges here on Eastside Radio. Let's have some John Boutte. Welcome Table.

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But I have a very special treat for you if you'd like to phone in instead. In fact, I'm looking at a beautiful bottle of Four Pillars Rare Dry Gin in front of me. I saw it when I came into the studio and I thought, wow, I'm not particularly a gin drinker myself, but I have been to the to that brewery, distillery, and I know the quality of this stuff. That's and if you become a renewing supporter by phoning 933 13000, you will get that absolutely free. It's a rare dry gin crafted to deliver the best of all worlds. It's a perfect classic gin, also with something that would fascinate even the most hardened gin fanatic. Classically smooth, but it combines Australian botanicals with great Mediterranean citrus. It's spicy and with great citrus from whole fresh oranges and native myrtle lemon myrtle. It's a truly modern gin. So call us now on 933 13000, become a supporter to Eastside, and that will be yours, as well as all the other things that you get thrown in. You're in the Hoodoo Kitchen.

Oh, yes. Snooks Eaglin and Boogie Rambler from what I think is his last album, The Way It Is, recorded in New Orleans with some of the top New Orleans musicians, including John Cleary and his absolute monster gentleman on that track. And before that was another New Orleans singer, John Boutte, and the gospel tune Welcome Table, with not only John Boutte on vocals, the late Todd Duke on guitar, Oscar Rossignoli on piano, and Nobumasa Ozaki bass, the only person that John Boutte says he has ever called Masa. We'll move now to some, still in a blues vein, but a hard bop type of blues. This is Donald Byrd in a band featuring Pepper Adams. It's a tune called Blues Well Done. You're in the Hoodoo Kitchen on Eastside Radio.

Blues Well Done. Technically not a blues, but that's the title. From Donald Byrd, from 1967 Blue Note album, The Creeper. And the soloists you heard there were first up was Sonny Red on alto saxophone, followed by the leader Donald Byrd on trumpet, then the great Pepper Adams, baritone saxophone, a young Chick Corea, about a year away from joining Miles Davis, there was the pianist and the soloist there. On bass was Miroslav Vitus and the drummer Mickey Roker. Some nice stuff. I'm going to play a track now from John Coltrane, and this is it's called, the album is called Both Directions at Once, The Last Album, and it happens to be some music that got lost along the way, recorded in 1963 with his classic quartet of including McCoy Tyner, Jimmy Garrison and Elvin Jones. But somehow the masters got, I think, recorded over accidentally. But what they have recovered is actually a version that was given to John Coltrane on the day, not the final mix, but something for him to listen to after the session. And it turned out that it was in his ended up in his wife's possession. So in 2018, it was released as Both Directions at Once. From that is Nature Boy from John Coltrane.

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Yes, and we are very thankful for any of new supporters, and some people have phoned in with their support just recently. So thank you very much, Anna from Stanmore. She is a renewed supporter. Thank you very much. I'm sure you're enjoying the music. And also to Donata, who is also a renewed supporter. She's from Ashfield. William called in from South Australia, Brooklyn Park, again to renew his support of the station. So thank you very much, William, who said that, as usual, the station is sounding tops. And I agree. There's great music here on Eastside Radio. And I have something special to announce, a double pass to the Starfish Club on Monday nights for anyone who rings now on 9331 3000 to support our station. The Starfish Club is one of Sydney's most sought-after jazz venues. It's located at the Clovelly Bowling Club, and the Starfish Club hosts a wide range of superb Australian performers on the first Monday of every month, with founding members Jonathan Swartz on double bass and Hamish Stewart on drums. It's a great venue and a great spot with wonderful food, easy parking and a history of fantastic music. So don't miss out on the chance to win this double pass. So call now, 9331 3000, and thank you for supporting Eastside Radio.

You're in the Hoodoo Kitchen with Bruce Bonges here on Eastside Radio. The track you just heard came from guitarist Kenny Burrell, recorded back in 1962. The piece was called Opus, and that had Eddie Burt on trombone, the wonderful Hank Jones on piano, George Duvivier bass, and Lewis Hayes drums. We'll move now to the west coast of the US, and around about the same time, this is 1961, and this is from the Teddy Edwards Quartet, a piece called Could You Forget?

a tune very much in the Art Blakey and the Jazz Messengers vein, but it came from the Teddy Edwards Quartet from a 1961 release, Good Gravy. The tune was called Could You Forget, as well as Teddy Edwards on tenor saxophone. Phineas Newborn Jr. was the piano player, Leroy Vinegar bass, and Milt Turner drums. We turn now to Melbourne, to probably the best album that Alan Brown, that wonderful drummer, band leader, composer, poet, etc., produced, Five Bells and Other Dimensions. It received all kinds of awards when it was released in 2006. From that is a piece called Polarities, here in the Hoodoo Kitchen on Eastside Radio.

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You're in the Hoodoo Kitchen with Bruce Bonges here on Eastside Radio. Some wonderful New Orleans-style blues there from clarinet player and vocalist on that track, Tommy Sankton. It's from a wonderful trio made up of Tommy Sankton, drummer Cornelia Pam Palmagier, and the pianist David Paquette. In fact, David Paquette and Tommy Sankton grew up as children, best friends, literally at the feet of some of the old New Orleans masters. The album is called New Orleans Reunion, recorded in 1990. The track was called GG Blues. And before that, we heard the great late Alan Brown from his wonderful release, Five Bells and Other Dimensions, a tune called Polarities. And that started off with the very interesting piano from Stephen Grant, who also played trombone later on that track. Howard Cairns was on bass. Joe Stevenson on bass saxophone, I believe, on that track. John Scurry on guitar and banjo. Eugene Ball, trumpet. And, of course, Alan Brown, a wonderful drummer. Okay, we have another giveaway. If you've just been tuning in, today is the last day of Eastside Radio's Radiothon, where we're making requests to our supporters to support us financially, become a member of our family, or in fact renew your support. If you ring now on 9331 3000, this is for any new or renewing supporter, you can win a double pass to see the Blues Gypsies at Lazy Bones Lounge. This is just a one-off. It's extra to all the other things that you get becoming a supporter. Marrickville's Lazy Bones Lounge is hosting an incredible night of high-energy roots music featuring the powerhouse acoustic trio, the Blues Gypsies. We're giving away a double pass, as I said, to catch their explosive live show on Level 1 on Thursday, October the 8th. They play an incredible blend of lilting gypsy jazz fiddle, wailing blues harmonica, and sizzling slide guitar. It's a seasoned group that brings together Peter Hawkes on guitar, George Washing Machine on fiddle, and the excellent Christian Marsh on harmonica for a spectacular performance. So call now on 9331 3000 to become a supporter of Eastside, and you could be winning that double pass to see the Blues Gypsies at Lazy Bones. Of course, George is also, you can listen to him every Friday morning at 9 a.m. at Eastside Radio with his program, Something's Burning. Do that right now. We'll stay in that new kind of New Orleans traditional vein. This is recorded in 1938 by Tommy Ladnier's orchestra, which featured both Sidney Bechet and Mez Mezro on soprano saxophones and clarinets. And this is the classic Jada here on Eastside Radio, 9331 3000.

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1: Hi, they call me the Duchess, and I welcome you to Bamboo Hut. 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Bamboo Hut, where you'll find the treasures of Jamaican music. 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

Your Mama Don't Dance, from the Satchmo of the Ghetto, James Andrews. And that's the name of the album. Came out in 1998, produced by Alan Toussaint. And that had a wonderful rhythm section of Charles Moore on bass, Bunchy Johnson on drums, and Dr. John was the piano player on that track, with James Andrews providing the vocal and the trumpet. We'll go into a different vein now. We'll wind it back a little bit. This is from an album ostensibly by Joe Temperley, the saxophone player, and Jimmy Nepper, the trombone player. But on this track, if my memory serves me correctly, Jimmy Nepper plays the trombone, but Joe Temperley is not on this track. And it's a version of Stella by Starlight, here in the Hoodoo Kitchen on Eastside Radio.

Stella by Starlight, with Jimmy Nepper on trombone, with the rhythm section of Derek Smith, piano, Michael Moore, bass, and Billy Hart, drums. You know what? I'm going to give away another Lazy Bones Lounge double pass. If you ring in on 93313000 to renew your support of the station or become a new supporter. And this double pass is to see Greg Newman and the General Jackson. Marrickville's Lazy Bone Lounge is hosting an incredible night of high-energy blues and rock, featuring the fiery guitar work and soulful sounds of Greg Newman and the General Jackson. We're giving away, right now, if you call in, a double pass to catch their massive live show on Friday, September the 25th, bringing a deep foot-stomping blend of classic blues grooves and infectious rhythm. This stellar outfit delivers an absolutely electric performance you won't want to miss. So call now, 93313000. You've heard the number enough by now to become a supporter, and you'll be in the running for a double pass to see Greg Newman and the General Jackson at Lazy Bones. And Greg is also a presenter, you may know, on Eastside Radio with his Deep Blues program on Thursdays at 8 p.m. He's also recently been awarded Album of the Year and Song of the Year at the Sydney Blues Awards. So ring now on 93313000 here on Eastside Radio.

0: Earlier in the program, Hoodoo Kitchen, I played a track from the Teddy Edwards Quartet from a 1961 album, Good Gravy. Well, that was the title track from it, Good Gravy. Teddy Edwards on tenor saxophone, Phineas Newborn Jr. piano, Leroy Vinegar bass, and Milt Turner drums. You're in the Hoodoo Kitchen with Bruce Bonges.
1: 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My name is Mick Padden, and I'm your host in this celebration of jazz as an international music but with a distinctive Australian flavour. 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

an atmospheric piece called In the Valley from two tenor saxophone players. In fact, the album is called Tenors of Yusef Lateef and Archie Shepp. It came out in 1992 on Yusef Lateef's own label, YAL. I think back then it was only available via mail order. Bass player was Avery Sharp. The drummer was Stephen McCraven. Piano player, Tom McClung. We'll stay in that kind of laid-back mood for a little while. This is Miles Davis from 1967, but the recording was never released until 1976. It came out on the label Water Babies, which was kind of a compilation of unreleased material at that time. And this, I believe, is a Wayne Shorter tune called Sweepy. Miles Davis.

Sweet Pea from the Miles Davis Quintet. In fact, the quintet that is often called the Second Great Quintet. And that is Miles Davis on trumpet, of course. Wayne Shorter playing tenor saxophone in this particular case. Herbie Hancock, piano. Ron Carter, bass. And Tony Williams at the drums. Earlier in this afternoon's Hoodoo Kitchen, I played a track from trombonist Jimmy Nepper. In 1958, he recorded an album with the wonderful baritone saxophone player Pepper Adams. They called that band the Pepper Nepper Quintet. From that is a Pepper Adams tune, Bo Bian. You're in the Hoodoo Kitchen on Eastside Radio.

You're in the Hoodoo Kitchen with Bruce Bonges. We just heard Beau Bien from the Jimmy Nepper Pepper Adams Quintet, with Pepper Adams on baritone, Jimmy Nepper on the bone. And you can't say enough about that rhythm section. Wynton Kelly on that ever-swinging piano, Doug Watkins bass, and Elvin Jones at the drums. What more can I say? Well, we've got about 10 minutes left, maybe 9, before Earl Weir takes over from the Bondi Pavilion with another Bondi Arvo. Thank you very much for joining me. I'm very pleased to have you with me. Love your company. Love to put this music together for you. If you are not a supporter of the station, a member of the station, one of our family, then you've got the chance to do it now, either by going to our website and going to, I think the button on the top is called Support Us. 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Or you can ring us right now, 933 1 3000. We have our volunteers ready to take your call. Please help us out. You know what this station does for you. I know what it does for me. And I've been a supporter for, I'm not sure how long, more than 15 years. In any case, what you can hear in the background is Slow Blues from John Coltrane. Once again, this is a track from the Lost album that's called Both Directions at Once. And the story behind that, in 1963, about a day's worth of studio work was recorded of the classic John Coltrane Quintet, featuring McCoy Tyner on piano and Jimmy Garrison on bass and Elvin Jones at the drums. But the masters of that were lost. But over time, in quite a bit of time, a rough mix copy was found in the possession of Alice Coltrane, John Coltrane's wife. And eventually a CD was released in 2018 called Both Directions at Once. So from that, here is Slow Blues. Enjoy. Again, thank you for joining me. See you next week on the radio. Earl Weir coming up next. 933 1 3000.

0: Good afternoon, our Eastside family. How are we doing? You have got Earl and Kieran here coming live from the Paddington studios. How are we doing, Kiz?
1: I'm doing pretty great today, man. How are you?
0: Oh, absolutely wonderful. There's no place I'd rather be than a Saturday afternoon. And thank you, Bruce, over at Paddington. Another great episode, and we are stoked to be here. We thought we'd just open up with a little bit of Uncle Archie Roach to set the scenes for today's two-hour special session today. We've got our Radiothon, which we're so keen to get into with the rest of you, our Eastside fam. We know that we've been talking about this heaps all week, and it's a really special moment. We as presenters, programmers, we love the fact that we get to connect to you wherever you are. That might be in the car, at home, driving from work, wherever it may be, to be able to share this beautiful music, to share and be a part of our big Eastside family and community. It's something special. So we get to invite you all in even further this week. You're right in the inner sanctum with us. We want to take your calls. We want to hear your support. We want to hear what you're enjoying about the station, the program, anything that's happening out there in the community that we should be aware of. Ring in. Give us a bell. We've got everyone ready to take your calls. The phone number that you need to call is 9331-3000. 9331-3000. Kiz is going to let you know that number continually as we go today. But we're here because this is Bundi Arvos. This is your First Nations radio program right here at Eastside FM. All the deadliest First Nations music that this sacred land has to offer. We do have artists that are no longer with us, so Aboriginal and Torres Strait Islanders, please be advised. But it's a pleasure to share their story on with us. We are on the lands of the Bidiyagal, the Birrabirragal, and the Gadigal. Sovereignty was never ceded and always was, always will be Aboriginal land. And we're going to kick it off with some beautiful tunes. Kiz, how are you doing?
1: I'm doing pretty well, pretty well. I can't complain.
0: It's nice to sink into this slower winter season, isn't it?
1: Yeah, it's come on quite strong, I will say. There's been a few chilly days. I mean, I'm up from the mountains, so obviously it's a little bit colder up there than it is down here. But as you can tell, I'm quite rugged up.
0: You're quite rugged up?
1: I love to stay in my hoodie. When I'm at home, I live in my hoodie.
0: You live in the hoodie.
1: That thing does not come off.
0: Well, let's heat things right up here. And we're going to drop into one called Traditional Chant from the Black Armband. Eastside family, it's a pleasure to be here with you. You're tuned into Bundi Arvos with your hosts Earl Weir and Kiz. We're going to kick it away.
2: Wenyo, yagol yulang ha? 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

0: Oh yeah, and kicking things right off. How are we doing, Eastside Radio? Sorry, just getting my levels back down here. Sounding nice here. So, how are we doing? Well, some deadly tunes coming in. We've just had a traditional chant, the Black Armband, to start you off. More relevant than ever with what's happening right now, obviously in some political spaces, but if you want to know some of the history of the Black Armband, it's really interesting. You should look it up. Basically, John Howard, back to his term as Prime Minister, was talking about Aboriginal people claiming this victim presence and wearing our culture as a black armband of, you know, look at me. So in true blackfella way, everyone said, well, we'll show you how deadly we can be, how powerful our voices can be when we combine. And that was that band that they put together. That was people like Arnie, Ruby Hunter, Uncle Archie Roach, Ursula Jovich, who played an amazing show up here once at the Bondi Pavilion Theatre, just above where we're sitting right now in the beautiful Bondi Pavilion Studios, and that show absolutely went off. I did think at one point the roof may have lifted, but it held down, thankfully. Dan Sultan as well is another one, who again performed up in that theatre. I was lucky enough to perform up there on that show as well. But the Black Armband, some amazing stuff, and you know, we're kind of going through a bit of a cycle about that right now. I'm not going to get too political with it, but obviously, you know, there is one ginger-coloured candidate, I guess we'll say, that's kind of shaking things up for us massively as mob. But yeah, you know, we speak loud, we tell our truth, we speak with our voices and our hearts, and that's what we do, because that's what community is, and that's what we do with things that we care about. Another big thing that's happening right now that's more for the broader community is the Radiothon. So we want to hear you. We want to hear you call in. We would love to hear you call in. We want to hear any messages that we can read out here on air. We're going to read out that phone number again. Kiz, what's the number for the beautiful Eastside people out there for Radiothon?
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0: That's it, 9331-3000. You can give us requests, you can tell us what's happening, you can even tell us what coffee you're having today is. We want to hear it all. We want to invite you, our Eastside family, right into the inner sanctum right here. After traditional Black Armband, we had Lady Blue, a station favourite, Emily Watamara, from up there at Groot Island, who's been living down at Litruita. She does some amazing stuff. She's a real powerful black woman, and we love to hear her tunes right here. And the brand new from 3% and the Terries, Deadly Fellas there, 3% led by Nookie, who's doing some massive things in the black spaces, championing young voices, black artists all around. He's doing so much work in there. Terries, there's some good fellas as well from down the south. And that was their track, All Gucci. And then Yumi Gundir by Fred Leone, another deadly artist. We're going to keep rolling here. Here's a local one for you. This is Prisoner by none other than Crystal Rivers. You're tuning into Eastside Radio right here. Call in 9331-3000. We want to hear what you're up to. And I hope you're enjoying these beautiful tunes wherever you are on this now grey Saturday afternoon. It's kind of nice for it just to simmer down and cool into the winter months. Here's Prisoner with Crystal Rivers. You're listening to Bundiabos with Earl and Kiz at Eastside Radio.

There you heard Mr. Rhodes. That was a brand new one. He's just sent us that. I believe Mr. Rhodes released that, I think, just yesterday. I don't know if you're lucky enough to tune in. We actually had

0: the big beautiful fella come in and join us for an on-air yarn maybe 2 or 3 weeks ago. So good to have Mr. Rhodes down. He's been doing some massive stuff. I mean, his Spotify streams have just clicked up like nearly 4 million. And we're all about live music and records and vinyl and in real life music spaces. But I want to give props where props are due. And that is a huge thing for an independent artist. Mr. Rhodes is his name. If that's your jam, there's plenty more tunes there from where you just heard it. He's been recording around here, just played some festivals. Amazing stuff and beautiful fella too. So, get on that, Mr. Rhodes. Great job on that single, Stay Gold. He just dropped a whole EP, so we'll drop a few more tunes coming your way. Live shows. There's been so much happening. Just recently, we had Vivid. Amazing show that was put on at Carriage Works by the awesome Black Fellas. Shout out to Tristan, Trav, and Jack. And it was great. We had Gorilla Gorilla, local fellow Tasman Keith's father. They did an amazing show together, like a 7-piece live band. We had Mr. Rhodes perform, Saucer K, Akala Newman. But I want to talk to you about a show that we're actually programming. I've put it together. I've been jousted with the task of selecting the best up-and-coming First Nations artists this sacred land has to offer, which is an absolute honour. And I've put together a show coming up at King Street Crawl. So for those of you that don't know, King Street Crawl, it's in Newtown on Sunday, the 12th of July. And all the venues from midday to midnight to maybe beyond showcase amazing bands all day. So you can go to one venue and watch like 8 amazing bands. But I have been gifted with the beautiful task of selecting the best First Nations artists. So at the Marley Bar, the Marlboro Hotel upstairs, from 4 p.m. until 10 p.m, we have selected some of the deadliest artists, and we'd love you to come along. It's free entry. We're going to play some of the tunes from the artist that are playing. We have Akala Newman. We have Raya, who recently won some huge, huge awards. We have Source Decay, Krista Rivers, who I previously just played. We got Lemon Eyes and Rox Lavi. So we'll talk to you a bit more about that. And then obviously we got Black Christmas coming right up, which is NAIDOC week. So for all of our community out there, it doesn't matter if you're black, white, blue, green, orange, pink, purple, or a UFO identifying species, we want you to come along and enjoy this culture, this spirit, this community that we have with great arts, music. We'll post some stuff up on the socials, but there's so much happening. Please come check it out. There's something for everyone. There's art, there's music, theatre. Taken over for 1 week, and then we get so tired and worn out, and we don't want to pick up the phone till next year. But we will pick up the phone all day for Radiothon. We're going to drop into a track right now called Yes. It's by AB Original, featuring Total Eclipse. You're listening to Eastside Radio, Bundi Arvos, here on this special Radiothon edition. Please pick up the phones. Send us a love. We want to hear what you're up to, because we're having a great time in here, and hope you are too.
1: Questioned by your mom. No. Pick a side, man. Say it with your chest.
2: Yeah.

There we heard the beautiful sounds of King Stingray from right up there at Northeast Arnhem Land. Beautiful stuff. I don't know if you're across King Stingray. They're one of my favorite acts. I remember seeing them their first time. This is when they were just kind of like really hitting the scene. And they'd come down from up there at the hot, sunny, but often wet Northeast Arnhem Land. Very iconic band from the get-go. They've got ties, family ties from none other than Yothu Yindi. So they were always destined for some sort of greatness with the amount of culture and community they have up there. That's where the Yidaki or the didgeridoo is from. But I remember seeing them at Splendor. And Splendor in the Grass, a festival that unfortunately no longer happens. Massive, I think they just get like 50,000 people in Byron Bay. Anyway, they'd been booked and then they kind of just blew up. So they were this huge band, but because they were booked early on this early stage, it was one where it was like swamped out, absolute mud pit. And you did not want to walk anywhere because like everyone's in gumboots, imagine up to your shins, like you cannot walk through that. That is like National Geographic kind of thing when you're groundbreaking, discovering lands, not walking around a festival for pleasure. But a band like King Stingray somehow just had attracted like maybe 5,000 people to this tent at midday, first band on. And it was one of the most beautiful and special things I'd seen because you could feel how everyone was just dealing with the situation and kind of like, what the, just like, I can't use explicit language on this afternoon slot, but you know, we're walking through mud to go watch a band by choice in the rain because King Stingray, I'm sure you can understand, they just sound so good. But the amazing moment was they were beside themselves. They were in so much shock to seeing like how many people had come up to show up to see them. And it was just one of the beautiful moments that you can only have in live music. By going to the show, half the story is getting to the show and then seeing one of your favorite bands and hoping you have these amazing experiences. And that was one of them. So I can't recommend enough. Get out to the live music shows. There's plenty of free ones happening at all times across the city. But yeah, that was a beautiful moment. So now I get to keep playing this on a beautiful Saturday afternoon here in Bondi and get to feel that moment again. So another beautiful one from King Stingray. Check them out. We've got heaps of other deadly tunes coming along. Also, big love to Maggie from Birchgrove. Maggie, thank you so much for picking up the phone there on 9331300 and signing up as a new supporter. We really appreciate that. If anyone else is loving what we're doing, you want to help us keep the lights on, you want to help us keep sharing these beautiful stories so we can come show you the music that makes our soul tick, please pick up that phone. You can join on all sorts of memberships. There's ones for businesses. There's ones for gold member. There's ones for any supporter, all membership levels. I'll go into it a bit more detail soon for you. You can also find all the information here at eastsidefm.org, but we've got a bunch of lovely people on the phone today. So please pick up the phone and send a message through. Let us know what you'd like to hear. And we can keep doing what we're doing. So we're very appreciative. But right now, we're going to drop into some more music. We're going to see here one of the most beautiful renditions of a song and from an artist that I absolutely adore. I'm sure you do too. But it's none other than Mr. Dan Sultan with Cul-de-Sac.

Whoa. Sorry, just quickly. Brand new track we just dropped from none other than Rox Lavi. What a sick, deadly new track, Berry Girl. Man, he's on fire. Rox Lavi, young brother, he's doing his thing. He's been traveling around doing some shows. I've seen him play a live support at 2 sold out Liberty Halls. So much fire coming from this fella. If you haven't already been across him, check him out. He's got a killer live band. Rox Lavi doing some huge things. He's moved down here from Sydney, all the way from Upper Armidale. Can't speak highly enough of him. Really good hard worker. Great lyricist. The storytelling, the songwriting in these tracks is phenomenal. We can't wait to hear more of it. We'll be playing this one, Hey Berry Girl, by none other than Rox Lavi. Hope you're having a great, great Saturday afternoon out there. Besides the small little inconvenient fact that my football team is maybe losing by 2 goals at the moment, everything else is absolutely perfect as it should be. Eastside though, we want more of you calling, picking up that phone, 9331 3000. We'd love to hear from you. See what's happening out there. What music you'd like us to play. What's happening in the community. Do you have any plans for NAIDOC Week coming up? There's a great show happening here, 50 Years of Deadly at the Bondi Pavilion. Source Decay are playing. Deadly trio of some of the funniest black fellas you'll hear from and super, super talented. Bow and Arrow, amazing stuff. Sissy's got one of the most powerful, soulful voices. So come along, there's a free event as well. We'll put them up on the socials, so make sure you don't miss them. We'll be down there, come say good day. Have a yarn, check out some live music right here in the community. We're going to play a few more songs, and then Kiz is going to take over the airways to bring this beautiful Saturday Arvo home here at Bundi Arvo's. I hope you're all having a beautiful week, a beautiful weekend. Maybe you're getting to chill out a bit in the winter season, which is nice, but the sun's been out and beautiful. Actually, get in the water, but also there's been a lot of sea life activity happening out there, which is great. We love an abundance culture in the ocean out there, but also just, you know, always check up on the updates and things. Right now, we're going to jump into another song. This is Gundi Bowong by Wak Wak Jungi. You're listening to Bundi Arvo's with your host, Earl Weir.

0: There you heard Gandhi Bong with Wak Wak Jungi. What a beautiful Saturday afternoon it's been. I'm going to hand the reins over to Kiz, who's he's been shadowing me, joining me, co-hosting with me on a few of these programs, and very keen presenter who's got a wealth of knowledge to different forms of mob artists. He's also a mob rapper himself. So keep your eyes and ears and everything peeled open for what's to come from Kiz. But thanks so much for everyone that's been supporting Radiothon this week. It really means the world. We love being a part of this amazing community, and we love that you are our community. We get to do this together. We love being able to present and talk about the artists that we like. And also, from a personal level, I love to tune into all the other Eastside presenters and the amazing eclectic and range of programs that this station hosts and allows us to host, to put forward this amazing music, and to be able to talk about it in a free space is something that I really cherish and really appreciate. So thanks so much for everyone that's been supporting, that's been donating to help us continue to do what we do. Again, if you'd like to call up, it's so easy to sign up. There's all sorts of packages. There's smaller ones, or you've like bigger ones for business. I think tax time's coming up, so you get to write that all off and yes, and send some very, very appreciated support our way. And that number again is 9331-3000. And there's so much here. Like, we get to expand the station to have 4 digital live studios. And that all comes from your support. We've got so much that's been happening here. There is 92 locally produced, unique and award-winning shows. 92, which is amazing. There's so much work that goes behind the scenes here at Eastside. And I'm super thankful for it, because we get to do the fun job. We get to pick the music and talk about it. But behind the scenes, there is so much work happening. So thanks so much for your support, our Eastside community and family. We can't wait to continue. For years to come, bringing you this amazing music. Kiz, how you doing, my bruh?
1: I'm doing pretty well. Looking forward to taking over this last hour and providing our listeners with some great First Nations music.
0: Oh, yeah. Well, let's take it away. What you got up first here, brother?
1: I have Koori Woman by Marlene Cummings.
0: Koori Woman by Marlene Cummings. You're listening to Eastside Radio on this beautiful Saturday arvo, here with your host, Kiz. Hang tight. We're coming with some Marlene Cummings.
2: Hujuru Nunako, Ruth Cummins, Kate Elizabeth McCann. I sing this song. I sing it for my sisters, who I feel are the backbone of our struggle in this country, trying to keep it together. Oh yeah.

And that was Curry Woman there by Marlene Cummings. So we've been talking a lot today about the Radiothon and the help that you guys can bring through this. 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Anything that you guys do to support the station is very muchly appreciated by everybody here, and we love to hear the calls come in. So if you'd like to call in, we'd love to hear from you. The next song that I'm going to play for you is going to be Black and Deadly by The Last Connection. We'll get on to that one, and I hope you guys are having a lovely Saturday afternoon out here at Bondi.

All right, we had Black and Deadly there by The Last Connection. I'm going to move straight into another song. We have Gaia by... Sorry, I lost you there. I have Gaia by Alan Dargan. So we'll get that one going for you guys. I hope you all enjoy.

Such pure playing there on the Yudaki. Such a talented man. Before we move on, I thought that I would just do a quick little weather update. We are a little gloomy here over at Bondi. It does say that it is about 22 degrees. We're in for some slight rain possibly this afternoon, and a little bit of wind might pick up earlier this afternoon as well. But all in all, I think it might be a good afternoon to get out for a walk, maybe take the dogs for a walk, get the kids out for a little bit of a stroll. It's, not too cold of an afternoon. It's a nice one to be out and about. I know we have been talking about the Radiothon a lot, but this is a big week for us, and we love the support that we have getting. There are some spot prizes this year, which are nice to be able to offer again after the last few years, which have been quite hard for some businesses. But we have AGNSW State Theatre, Four Pillars, Bell Shakespeare, Bondi Pavilion, City Recital Hall, the Starfish Club, the Coffee Roaster, Red Eye Records, Australian Shakespeare Company, Taronga Zoo, the Record Stone, Lazy Bones Lounge, Select Music, Radio Free Alice, Ritz Cinemas, and more. There are also some major draws here in July. There are three of those major prizes. There's going to be a business prize draw, which is going to be for those who signed up as business supporters. We have a gold prize draw for those who signed up as gold supporters. And then we have the normal major prize draw, which is actually open to everyone. Like I said, I know we have been speaking about this Radiothon a lot, but it is a big thing for us, and we would love as much support as we can get. I have drummed this number into you guys a fair few times today, but if you would like to call and support, you can call 933-13000, or you can actually go online and support us at support.eastsidefm.org. After those few little updates, we'll get on to our next song. I'm going to play one called She Cried by Frank Yama. This is an absolutely banger of a track, and I hope you'll enjoy.

I don't know where to start.

as I was walking past and she was sitting down, she said to me, "Are you this fella?" "Yes."

All right, we had She Cried by Frank Yammer there. I have been informed that we have gotten two supporters. We have Black Douglas renewing his gold support, and we also have Virginia from Bondi Beach renewing her support. I cannot say how much we appreciate the support from anyone and everyone who has shown. And we look forward to more of those calls coming in. I know that I've drummed it into your brain 100 times already, but that number is 9331-3000. I'm even going to double up again and say it's 9331-3000. If you would like to show some support, you can either call us there or you can go online to supporteastsidefm.org. So we're going to jump into our next song, and our next song is called Stay in Bed by Alice Skye. This is actually a very nice song, and I hope you all enjoy this song as much as I do.

Beth, welcome to Mob Got Talent. I'd like to pay my respects and acknowledge the people of the Kulin Nations, of the Woiwurrung and the Wurundjeri peoples. And now, I know you're waiting for it, without further ado, I'd like to introduce you to Mob Got Talent, Alice Gold.

All right, and we had Stay in Bed There by Alice Skye. And I'm sure at this point you've heard me say it too many times already, but I'm going to say it again for all of our listeners. So we have our Radiothon this week where you can call and support if you would like. I will dive a little bit deeper into the categories. There are four different categories that you can get for these ones. There is full concession, gold, or business, but each level has its own rewards. With that one as well, you can either make one singular payment or we can do that for monthly payments as well. And with the end of the financial year coming, donations are also very, very welcome, and any donation over $2 is tax deductible. How good is that? 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That number again is 933-13000. Or you can join at support.eastsidefm.org. So I'm hoping everybody is having a lovely Saturday afternoon. We've got about 15 minutes left of this show. I am going to pop on next Come and Do Corroboree by Sue Lewin and Sharon Miri Bell. Hope you'll enjoy.

Short track there on that one, but also always a vibe to listen to. Just sort of gets those goosebumps flowing, doesn't it? We're going to continue on with a song called Stony Creek by Xavier Rudd. Another banger of a song, in my opinion, and I hope you'll enjoy this as much as I do.

All right, and we had Stony Creek there. I hope you liked that one by Xavier Rudd. While we had that song playing, we had yet another lovely supporter. We got a donation from Helen from Elizabeth Bay. So we very much thank you for your support, Helen. And also everybody else that's shown support today or even since the start of the week. It is very much appreciated, and we appreciate the support ongoing for the rest of the week as well. I know we've talked a lot about this Radiothon, but like I said, it is very important for us, and we love to see how much of the community actually rallies around. So we love to see it. We haven't got long left of today's show. I am just going to... Lost it there. So we're just going to continue on with Crossings by Alan Dargan and Michael Atherton. This is a very nice vibing song, so I hope you'll vibe with this as much as I do.

0: So that one was Crossings by Alan Dargan and Michael Atherton. So just a little bit more about our Radiothon this year. Our Radiothon theme is Community plus Radio equals Love. It's an opportunity for all of us to join together in a spirit of hope and unity. Together we can overcome division, hate, prejudice and discrimination. We can share messages of love and promote harmony and understanding. We can take a stand against the endless barrage of doom and gloom. We're committed to making your day a better place. We want to share with you the joy of creativity and the connection of the community. 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I just wanted to pop in those prizes that we have once again. There's three major prize draws. We have the business prize draw, obviously, for those who signed up as business supporters. We have the gold prize draw for everyone who signed up as a gold supporter. And we have the major prize draw for everyone. If you would like to call and become a supporter, that number is 9331 3000. I know I've drilled it into you a couple of times, but that number again is 9331 3000. Alternatively, you can go sign up online at support.eastsidefm.org. We appreciate all the support that we get from any of our listeners. It is very much appreciated from all of us here at Eastside FM. I'm going to be a little bit naughty for this last song. I'm actually going to play a song of my own. I am an Indigenous artist myself. This song is called KD, and it is by Weary, which is my stage name. I hope you'll enjoy this one. I absolutely love this one. So we'll get this one going, and we'll come back in just before we have to send off to Bamboo Hut. So let's enjoy this one and finish up our day. Thank you to all our listeners and all our supporters.
1: Fucking, I mean, I had to do it sooner or later. Had to get it off my chest.

All right, there's that one to finish up the day. We are about to head over to Paddington now, so they can continue on with Bamboo Hut. So we'll pass that one over to those guys when they fade that one in. And I hope that all of our listeners today have had a lovely time listening to our show. And everybody that called and supported today, we cannot thank you for your support enough. And I'm actually just going to drill that number into you guys one more time. That number is 9331 3000. Love to have you all here today, and thank you for listening.

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1: You got it! 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You got it! 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I know you got it!
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0: 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I am Senor Bamboo, the token commoner here amongst royal personages. My dear friends.
1: Personages.
0: The Duchess.
1: Hi. I greet you like, he's back. Oh my gosh, it's real. He's back again.
0: I'm here. I am here in some form. I'm feeling more integrated.
1: Yay.
0: More and more integrated into this great multicultural country.
1: Yay.
0: And to my right, the royal ruling head of Bamboo Hut, the man himself, King Keith. Greetings, King Keith.
2: Greetings, Senor. And of course to you, Duchess.
1: Hello.
2: And obviously to you all listeners.
1: Yes.
2: And
0: our special listeners today.
1: Mm.
0: Our radiothon listeners.
2: Indeed. Yeah. That's right. Yes. And I would just like to add that management maintains that you are not only listeners, but you are all supporters as well.
1: Yeah.
2: Yes, which is wonderful. And a wonderful thing to say.
0: It really is. And you're our friends. I mean, every week we come on and do the show Bamboo Hut. We try to bring you the very best of hot music, especially from Jamaica. And we send greetings to our very dear friends and family in the Isle of Springs, Jamaica, listening to us via rhythm1radio.com. And we play music from other parts of the world too, sometimes from the motherland, from West Africa and even South Africa and other hot parts of the world, sometimes from South America and even from North America sometimes. But what do we kick off with, King Keith?
2: Oh, we kicked off with a ska. Which is called Freedom Sound by, of course, the Scatterlights.
1: They're our house band. Yes. As Senor Bamboo and King Keith mentioned, it is Radiothon. It's community plus radio equals love. And we are calling on you to support us this afternoon. You can call us 9331 3000.
0: Yep.
1: 9331 3000. And look, I just wanted to give you guys a fun fact to start off Radiothon, and we'd love to hear from you. Since 2017, which is really when I joined, I've got some facts, you know, because we've been here on Saturdays. We started off with an hour and a half, and now we're 2 hours. So that's been around 500 shows. And that's close. Yeah.
0: It's 500 Bamboo Huts.
1: Yeah. And it's close to 1,000 hours of live radio. That's a lot of music. That's a lot of fun. That was through COVID.
0: I was going to say, we stayed live right through when everybody else was canned. We were the real deal right through COVID.
1: We were here having a good time and spreading joy. So, look, thank you for joining us. And if we've been a part of your Saturday afternoon for any time throughout the last 10 years or even now, and you're thinking of becoming a supporter or just giving us a donation, I reckon now's the time.
0: Yeah, and I hope that Bamboo Hut, in that 10 years almost, we're going to be celebrating big time, actually, as we get to our decade. We hope that we have changed your world.
1: Yeah.
0: And we are a community show because we're playing music from the community that lives here, Jamaican community, Ghanaian community, even a few people from Aotearoa occasionally get a look in, and we represent them too. So we are tied to communities. This is a community station, and we need your support when it comes to defending the community, because there's an awful lot of corporate media these days, a lot of stuff you can't trust, a lot of stuff that's rubbish, actually.
1: AI music? I'm telling you, friends, this is physical medium music here.
0: Are you sure King Keith's not AI?
1: Yeah.
0: He's so perfect.
1: Yeah. You are so perfect.
2: I must also add that that we are on the land of the Aboriginal community.
0: Yes. Yes. Yep. Gadigal and Bidjigal peoples.
2: Sorry, repeat.
0: The Gadigal and the Bidjigal nations, I believe. Ooh. I hope I'm correct in saying that, because I think we're pretty close to Bidjigal country here. So anyway, we also must thank the previous presenter. Was it Kira?
1: Yeah.
0: We heard some of his music towards the end of his show, which was really pretty hot. And greetings to him if he's hearing us out. It sounded great.
1: Bondi Beach Studio, yes. But look, we're going to do what we do best. Let's play really great music.
2: Yes, and now for the celebrations. Let's continue. And the next scat tune is a lovely tune by Toots and the Maytals called Papa Dee.

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4: Wow.
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3: And it's made with love, it says.
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3: You may need this to continue to listen to Bamboo Hut. 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Because I know we've all finished our rum.
4: Yeah.
3: Right? You may have to move on to the gin. So Four Pillars gin could be the very gin that you need. It looks great. It's a, let's see, what's that's a 700 ml bottle. So it's a substantial bottle. And we have that to give away right now. So call us, 9331-3000.
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4: 43 years here on air and we're giving away some gin this afternoon. I reckon there are some beverages that go well with Bamboo Hut and gin is one of them.

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2: Woo-hoo!
1: And thank you to those people who are phoning up and supporting us.
2: Yeah.
1: We love you very much. And our love is shown by the amount of gin we're giving you this afternoon from Four Pillars,
2: yes,
1: from the Yarra Valley. Rare dry gin.
2: Yeah.
1: Very, very nice.
2: We haven't had any.
1: We haven't.
2: That's not
1: promise
2: what this
1: it's,
2: sounds
1: not
2: like.
1: It's not open. It's not a second-hand bottle of gin. It's fresh.
2: The hand flask of rum is, though.
1: Yeah.
2: The hip flask.
1: Tune back there. You know, when you hear ska these days, I got to say, the rhythm sections, they're not rough and raw like they used to be. Because the original ska, the Scatolites, Lloyd Brevet, Lloyd Nibb,
2: Don Drummond. Oh, In Your Rhythm. Yeah,
1: well,
2: yeah, yeah.
1: Just the drum and bass.
2: Just the drum and bass.
1: That
2: yeah.
1: last tune, Reburial, that's one of the hardest bass lines and clattering set of drums that you'll ever hear anywhere.
2: Agreed.
1: In music. And when you hear that loud on a sound system, boy, goes through the floor, through the walls.
2: I reckon one take, done, next, keep it moving.
1: Yeah. And that's ska. That's a real ska. It's not some kind of antiseptic, clean sort of music. It's
2: not
1: rough.
2: Practice.
1: It's rough.
2: It's felt, yeah.
1: It's felt. And before that tune from the great Scatolites, our house band, you heard the Scatolites with Don Drummond and Love in the Afternoon. And both tunes recorded by the man called Justin Yap. Playing
2: yes.
1: that especially for my friend Courtney Yap.
2: Oh.
1: And the, in fact, the very Jamaican thing that Justin Yap's nickname was Philip.
2: Always.
1: Why do King Keith, it'd be like calling King Keith Trevor
2: or
1: something.
2: Peter. What's up there?
1: What is it with Jamaicans and their nicknames, King Keith?
2: You've got your Bible name and a name that sounds like the name.
3: We are just simply full of humour and wit.
2: That is true.
1: I think that's the best answer.
2: That is true.
1: And very subtle sometimes. So anyway, the great Justin Yap, otherwise known as Philip Yap, and recording for the Top Deck Records label back in those days when the Scatolites ruled the island of Jamaica. Around 1964, and
2: awesome.
1: two tough tunes, especially this afternoon, for all of our Radiothon friends and family.
2: Yeah, please consider joining us, becoming a supporter, a donation, 9331-3000. I gave you the fun fact about our hours and days and things. Now, I've got another one because between the three of us, we bring over 100 years. When you count King Keith's experience, Senor Bamboo's, and myself, our music experience to this studio every week.
1: I think you're being very generous to King Keith and myself.
2: Oh, you reckon?
1: Because if you actually knew the truth, we're much older than you expect. Okay.
2: You can't see us.
1: I know we sound kind of like fresh and vibrant
2: because
1: and youthful.
2: Because we are fresh and vibrant.
3: Yes. Say no more. Say no more.
2: And we love discovering great music and sharing our favourites.
1: That's
2: and,
1: very true.
2: You know, digging through and, of course, keeping the stories alive and sharing the stories that we know. And the tune I'm going to play next is, where else will you hear Jamaican rhythm and blues? Okay. See, nowhere. So, except here in the Bamboo Hut. And I've got one. I know this is King Keith's favorite. It's Owen Gray. It's On the Beach.

0: Yeah, you're in the bamboo hut, my friends. I'm the Duchess. I'm here with Senor Bamboo and King Keith, and it is Radiothon Saturday here. But let me run through the music that we were stomping around and clapping to. That was River Jordan by Clancy Eccles from 1960. And before that, On the Beach. Not sure if that's where you're going to be right now, but in the bamboo hut, anything's possible. And that was by Owen Gray. Now, sitting in front of Senor Bamboo is a list of people to say thank you.
1: Yeah, big thanks to all of you. And we'll name you and name check you and big you up as much as we can. We want to thank Carmel for renewing at a gold level. And she made a donation as well. So thank you so much, Carmel.
0: Thank you, Carmel.
1: Pam. She just wanted to make a donation, and she says, in quote marks here, she really loves Bamboo Hut. Thank you, Pam.
0: Thank
1: we love you.
0: You
1: too.
0: We love you too.
1: And Pat.
0: Ah.
1: Now, this name seems to be a familiar name.
0: Yes.
1: We want to send out special love and greetings this afternoon in our Radiothon edition of Bamboo Hut to the great man, Pat Powell. Out there at Croydon Park, he's renewed his gold level membership of this station, Eastside FM. So thank you very much, Pat, and happy birthday.
0: Yeah.
1: For it just happened during the week.
0: Happy birthday.
1: Thursday, was it?
0: Yes. Oh, happiest of birthdays.
1: So bless up to the great man, Pat Powell, who probably played with like a quarter of the bands he normally plays with on Thursday night, because he plays with about 50 different outfits in the city.
0: Many, yes.
1: He is ubiquitous.
2: Yes, over the years.
1: Yep. And we also must thank Richard, who made a donation too, and he loves Bamboo Hut and thinks it's one of the greatest shows of all time.
0: Whoa,
1: he's dropping all barriers here, Kinky.
0: Ooh.
1: It's not just
0: hot take.
1: Not just on Eastside FM, but one of the greatest shows of all time.
2: I think he must be influenced by
0: the
2: late Muhammad Ali.
0: Yeah. I think he's not wrong.
1: We have to say that he's very generous with his praise, because not only for Bamboo Hut, but Richard also loves the Hairpin Turn.
0: Oh yeah!
1: Every Saturday at 11 PM on Eastside FM, and we want to send greetings to everyone who loves that show too, because we do as well.
0: We do too. Yeah, very much.
1: Anyway, you are listening to us Radiothon this afternoon, and it's Bamboo Hut. Give us a call, 9331 3000. We have operators waiting to take your call.
0: We do. And friends, we're going to take a turn, a journey, let's call it, into some rock steady. I've got some Studio One rock steady by the wonderful Marcia Griffiths. Do you know she's still performing? I saw on social, she's coming, like it's summertime in the Northern Hemisphere, and she's performing.
1: Yeah.
0: She's up on stage doing it.
1: She's the queen of reggae, the reigning queen of reggae.
0: Fantastic. So here we are, we're going to play This Is My Ambition on Studio One Rock Steady for you, this Radiothon time. Time to give us a call, 9331 3000.

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7: 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We just heard a promo for The Hep Intern later this evening. One of the many, many fantastic shows here on Eastside that really, really would love your support, because community radio, it's love. It really is. We come in, we very much enjoy each other's company. We also love the music and sharing the music with you and each other. So, and I think that goes for everyone who has a show here on Eastside. There is a genuine love for sharing music.
8: Yeah. And it's kind of cooler than an algorithm.
7: Yes.
8: Directing you to some music or, you know, the playlist or Spotify. Look, don't want to bag all of these corporate things, but this is different. This is human beings. It's like record stores where real human beings tell you what music you might actually be interested in, and you don't know that yet. But
7: that's it.
8: You know, it's human level stuff. It's real.
7: It's real.
8: It's Eastside, and we'd love you to support us. We only survive really through your support, so it's a genuine connection with the community.
7: Yes.
8: And we would love you today to contribute, because Radiothon's just about over. But call us 9331 3000 and help us out in this Radiothon for 2026. And, helping to, keep us on air and keep the whole station on air and bring you wonderful music.
7: Yeah,
8: and
7: that's
8: arts
7: it.
8: Talk and good stuff.
7: And I think, Kinkey?
9: Yes, and this being a kind of open day, you know, you can also pop in. Just knock on the door, 249 Oxford Street, and just come in and have a chat with us here.
8: Wow.
9: And,
8: can they come into the hut?
9: Yeah.
8: Can they come into the hut?
9: Come into the hut.
7: Regal and royal permission.
9: Why not?
7: Okay.
8: Come into the hut. Man, all right.
9: Wow. I do remember last year we had a group of 5, I think, coming into the hut.
7: Wow. Ooh, there you go.
9: You know.
7: Everyone's welcome. And, you know, it sounds like we share Saturday afternoons with a lot of people. So if we are with you doing the stuff you got to do, I reckon you should call us and become a supporter or a donation so we can keep sharing this wonderful Saturday afternoon slot with you. But look, I'm going to run through the music that I just played. We had Carlton and the Shoes. You know what? When I think of Carlton and the Shoes, I think of Senor Bamboo. And that was, I think maybe you mentioned they were one. You have a favorite song by them. Maybe you've probably got many favorite songs. But when I think of Carlton, I think of Senor Bamboo. And that was a Studio One Rocksteady tune. Before that, Hopeton Lewis with Boom Shaka Laka, the tune that won the music festival competition in Jamaica. And I'm testing my memory. It's not coming to me, but
8: 1967?
7: Sure.
8: Maybe.
7: Yeah.
8: I think.
7: Yeah.
8: Mm.
7: It sounds about
8: right.
7: I think you're right, actually.
8: Okay.
7: Yeah. Before that, we had Alton Ellis and Phyllis Dillon, a Trojan Rock Steady. That was Why Did You Leave Me to Cry? The Gaylettes, Silent River before that, and we started with My Ambition. Marcia Griffiths, just showcasing some of the wonderful women of Rock Steady. The women were there throughout ska, rock steady, reggae, contributing, working as hard as the guys. It was a very male-dominated space, but there were some women there who truly shone behind the microphone and on the panel too. Can't remember, forget Miss Sonia Pottinger.
8: Yeah, that's right.
7: One of my favorites.
8: And I guess, you know, Rocksteady was that moment when women could sort of enter the scene, because it was a moment when soul music was conquering the world from the US.
7: Yeah.
8: And, you know, Motown and Stax and all of those great great labels, and they were entering the pop charts and starting to make the whole world listen to the sound of African America, young Black America.
7: Mm. And at quite a pivotal time as well.
8: A crucial moment in the 60s as civil rights was being kind of, you know, fought for in the streets, really, in the US. And it reached the world. And, you know, nowhere more than in the beautiful country of Jamaica. And people listen to soul music. And we're going to do a bit of a version excursion this afternoon. Woo-hoo! Just a few original soul tunes and then the rocksteady versions. Well, and maybe a bit of reggae too. But you'll hear how Jamaicans took on those soulful tunes. And we'll play the soulful tune first. And this one came from, I think about 1965 possibly. It was a big hit for a man called Major Lance, written by a hero in Jamaica and all around the world, the great Curtis Mayfield of The Impression. So we'll have one from Major Lance, who was a singer of Curtis Mayfield songs, and then we'll have one from The Impressions, who were Curtis Mayfield's group in the early 60s. And then you'll, straight after each one, you'll hear the Jamaican version. So this one from Major Lance is called It's Monkey Time. Bamboo Hut, Eastside FM, Radiothon. 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
1: This is Radiothon. I don't know.
2: Very strange. Kind of effect.
1: Buzzy, buzzy.
2: Anyway, I sound like I'm calling from the garage. Why don't I go over to this?
3: Okay, that's better, isn't it?
1: Oh, there you are.
3: That one just...
1: There you are.
3: Got a bit kind of
1: bit,
3: weird.
1: Bit sick of it? I don't know.
3: Yeah, got over it. Anyway, so just a little bit of a soul excursion there.
1: Oh, yeah.
3: And the originals and the beautiful Jamaican cover versions.
1: Yes.
3: At the beginning, you heard Monkey Time from Major Lance from the album

0: thinking about that gypsy woman.
1: Yeah, it was in him from the beginning.
0: And then you heard a fantastic version from 1976 and on the Cactus label from the UK, but the wonderful voice of Milton Henry, ooh, who sang in The Emotions with Max Romeo as well,
1: uh-huh,
0: back in the 60s, but turned out to be one of the great, great singers of the Roots period too. The wonderful version of Gypsy Woman by Milton Henry from 1976. And then the last one, it's just...
1: Oh, you know it. Everyone knows it.
0: I've DJed a lot of weddings, right, in my time, quite a few. And you can always play Al Green, Let's Stay Together, because it's, as you were saying, Duchess, it's one of those timeless soul tunes that people always love. And at a wedding, it means the world. And it eventually does. As King Keith noted, everyone joins in. Everyone starts dancing with the bride and groom. And
1: yeah,
0: it's one of those songs that brings everyone together.
2: And that's right.
0: The beautiful voice of Al Green. I realize I've had that record for over half a century. Yeah. So, you know.
1: You've still got the sticker where you bought it from.
0: I've still got the sticker in New Zealand. And it's one of those great records, best of Al Green.
1: Beautiful.
0: And then a version from the most soulful singer from Jamaica ever, I reckon.
1: Yeah.
0: The wonderful Alton Ellis. And his very just straight ahead and heartfelt version of Let's Stay Together on the Studio One label, with Coxon probably just dreaming as he was listening to Alton Ellis, thinking, "This, I'm so lucky I've got this singer.
1: I have, who else could I, there was no one else."
0: Just absolutely fantastic. Yeah. And that's been recently reissued on 45 on the Studio One label, direct from, well, via America, but sort of originally from Brentford Road in Kingston.
1: It felt pretty fresh in your bamboo.
0: It's a fresh reissue, and it's worth checking out these Coxon records and Studio One records that are being reissued by the label itself, because they're pretty good. I mean, they're digitally remastered, I guess, but they don't sound cold or anything. They sound pretty good.
1: So
0: that one with the Sound Dimension group providing the backing. We could have gone into the version, but we haven't got time.
1: We haven't got time. Yeah. Because, look, thank you so much for the calls we've been receiving and the donations. King Keith's going to name a few.
2: We would like to say thank you to Rita, who lives in Surrey Hills, who made a really wonderful contribution to the station with a donation.
1: Thank you.
2: Thank you, Rita. And also Martina, who comes from Trinity Gardens in South Australia.
1: Wow.
2: Who says that she listens every week in her bamboo hut, Tiki Garage.
1: I love it. And, I love it.
2: I didn't know what Tiki meant, so I had to ask Senor Bamboo.
1: I think you did, but he was just like, oh.
0: Well, unfortunately, you never saw my Tiki Garage, did you? But it is going to be resurrected, and I'll show you what a Tiki Garage looks like. It may not be as good as Martina's one.
1: It may
0: Martina's
1: not be as good
0: one,
1: as Martina's, but yeah, it'll be pretty Trinity good. Gardens. Wow, thank you so much. Yes. Great to hear from you.
2: And also to Illy.
1: Oh, thank you.
2: From Salamander Bay. She also made a donation.
1: Wow.
2: Thank you.
1: Thank
2: Illy.
1: You. Thank you, everyone. I think, oh, yeah. Yes. Can I want you to say one thing? And that is that this is your community radio station. We're here. You know, your messages, our laughs, every song. It's what makes this so special across the several lots and lots of shows that there are. And we love that you want to be a part of keeping it on air. We love to hear from you. And thank you so, so much for the renewing subscriptions, the new ones, and, of course, the donations, because every bit counts. Thank you so much.
0: Give us a call, 93313000. Tony and Deb are out in the in the control room, and they're taking calls furiously, you know, trying to get to all of you. 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Now, we've got a giveaway.
1: What you holding?
0: I'm holding an LP, a beautiful LP, and it's by the bass player from the Red Hot Chili Peppers.
1: Yeah.
0: He's known for that. And he's Australian.
1: He is. Western Australia, yeah.
0: His name's Flea. And he's got a new album. You might have noticed. He's been on a lot of the late night shows and various places. And
1: not with drumsticks.

0: though.
1: No, or bass.
0: Not with bass.
1: As you told me, he started out playing trumpet.
0: That's right.
1: He's doing his Chet Baker routine and playing the trumpet. He's got a jazz album. He loves jazz. Yeah. And the album's called Onora, and we're giving it away. It also features contributions from the likes of Nick Cave, Jeff Parker, a great jazz guy from Chicago,
0: fantastic.
1: And Tom York from Radiohead. So
0: we have
1: a copy of that to give away now. 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
0: It is, yeah.
1: Of a woman and a dove, and it's called Onora.
0: Yes. Very relaxing, very calming.
2: Yes. I would just like to also tell listeners that the theme for our appeal today is called Community Plus Radio is Love.
0: Love.
2: And I love it.
0: I love it too. I love you guys. And I also love reggae, which is what I'm going to play a little bit of now.
1: All right.
0: This is Toots and the Maytals, Do the Reggae. You know, there's a lot of who started it, who coined the term, what was the first reggae tune. I think everyone's got, I think there are different theories on it. I've certainly heard different theories on it. But Toots and the Maytals, Toots reckons he was the first to coin the term reggae.
1: I think this is the first track that ever has the word reggae in it. Spelt not with a A-E at the end.
0: No, G-A-Y. Mm-hmm. Yeah, so here we go. This is actually for my reggae, the reggae in my life. So this is Do the Reggae. This is Toots and the Maytals. All right, good.

0: 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That's why we do it the hard way. Whether going out or staying home, the hard way is the soundtrack for your Saturday night. 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
1: Yeah, friends, that was, you heard the voice of Jude from The Hard Way. You're going to want to stay tuned for that. But right now, you're in the Bamboo Hut. It is Radiothon, Saturday Community Plus Radio Equals Love, and I've got some names to read out, but I am going to just let you know what we just played. We just heard, you know what we just heard, it was Shaft. It was the theme tune from Shaft, yeah? But that was by The Chosen Few, yeah. Did you guys see it when it was released in 1971?
2: No, but I knew the Isaac Hayes tune like crazy. That was such a good tune at that time.
1: Yeah.
2: And that version is pretty bad.
1: Right? How tough is that?
2: Yeah,
1: that one's nice. That you actually have to play it loud.
2: Yeah.
1: It needs to be played very loud.
2: Very actually. Loud.
1: Yeah. Before that, we had some ESPNing happening in the Bamboo Hut. It happens regularly. Often we dress alike. Reggae magic. Señor Bamboo was like, I played this during the week. We hear Jackie Matu singing on it too. The wonderful keys from the Scatterlights. And before that, we had Jungle Lion. That was Lee Scratch Perry and the Upsetters. And we also had the Liquidator in there, I'm sorry, and that was credited to Tommy McCook and the Supersonics. And we started with Do the Reggae, spelled with a Y, that is. Now, while we've been playing all that music, we've received some a donation and we have a new supporter. We heard from Allison in Newtown. She made a donation. Thank you so much.
2: Thanks,
1: thank
2: Allison.
1: You, thank
2: Beautiful.
1: You, thank you. And we also heard from Karen in Bondi, who is a new supporter.
2: Yay. Ding, ding, ding, ding, ding, ding, ding. Ding, ding, ding, ding, ding, ding, ding, ding.
1: And the comment that she, in the chat that she had, she just mentioned that she loves the diverse presenters and musics and the different perspectives that we love to bring and share with the community. So thank you so much for your donation. And thank you, Karen. Thank you for becoming a new supporter. You can too. 9331 3000. That's how you do it.
2: Yeah.
1: I reckon you should.
2: It's easy. And we really do appreciate everything you can do for us this afternoon as we wind up Radiothon here at Eastside FM, because we only survive because of you. So we're totally connected to the community because we rely on you.
1: Yes.
2: And we'd love to hear a few more folks come through. Bamboo Hut fans.
1: Yeah.
2: We know you're out there.
1: Yeah.
2: Anyway, look, this station has been here for a long time, since 1983,
1: 43
2: right?
1: 43 years.
2: 43 years.
1: Longer than me. I haven't been here that long.
2: Yeah, exactly. That's like twice your age. Now,
1: yeah.
3: That's more than a generation.
2: Now, the thing is, I always knew this station as a jazz station. And as King Keith so wisely says quite often, we play dancing jazz.
1: Yes.
2: Like, ska is dancing jazz. But so is reggae. It's all jazz based in a lot of ways. And I just thought, oh, it's kind of version excursion day. So I thought, oh, why don't I just play, here's an old jazz tune. And I picked this up when I was in Aotearoa from some beautiful neighbors who got a bunch of records, and just I managed to have these as a going away present, really.
1: Ooh.
2: And a beautiful record box. So this
1: what a lovely going away present. They really liked you, maybe as much as we like you.
2: They are a good bunch, a really nice bunch of folks, all the folks in Whanganui East. Bigging them up, maybe listening this afternoon. Anyone in the beautiful city of Whanganui, Te Awa, Tupua, the city of the beautiful river, Whanganui River. And a lot of great people there. Anyway, look, here's an old jazz tune that came from my neighbours, community there. And we'll play you a reggae version of this.
1: Beautiful.
2: You'll know this tune.
1: You'll know
2: here's this tune.
1: You're already
2: jazz standard.
1: You know it already. Here it is.

0: Yeah, that's the Soul Syndicate from the mid-70s and their version of Dave Brubeck's Take Five, and arranged by Earl Chinner Smith, and a classic jazz tune that's been done many times. Val Bennett did the big version of it back in the 60s for Jamaica. You are in Bamboo Hut. It's Radiothon. Please, look, it's almost the end of the show.
1: I know.
0: King Keith's brought a special tune for you to get up and jump to.
1: Yeah.
0: But you have to call us right now. 9331-3000. 9331-3000.
2: And make a donation.
1: Yes.
0: Donate.
1: Yes.
0: Subscribe. Support.
1: Yeah, support. Like. All the above.
0: There's more gin.
1: There's more gin.
0: I believe there's more gin. Tony said there's more gin. So
1: good.
0: If there's more gin, call now. 9331-3000. You could be a lucky gin winner.
1: Yes, yes, yes, yes. The Bamboo Hut says call. But look, we do just want to say thank you so much to everyone who has called to donate, everyone who's renewed their support. The new supporters, welcome. You're always welcome anyway. We really appreciate your support. And if you're still thinking about it, you're umming and ahhing, pick up the phone.
0: Yeah, do it now.
1: Do it
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1: It's the perfect day to do it, and together we can keep making sure this community station of ours keeps bringing the best local voices, voices that you've forgotten about, those songs that you're like, ah, yeah, and the stories behind them. Good company, great music, from us at least, on a Saturday afternoon. We still want to hear from you.
2: That's right. Yes, listeners, keep tuning in and donate.
1: Yeah. All right. Well, look, please stay tuned. Up next is Bosch Radio. So they've always got a cracking selection. So please stay with Eastside Jude after that. Where else you got to be? It's raining. Come on.
2: That's right. Yes. Get up and dance.
1: Yeah.
2: Yes, and we're closing with a tune called I'm Drinking.
1: All right, friends. Take care. Have a good weekend.
3: 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Junk again.

Hello, welcome to International Waters Takeover of Bush for our 2026 Radiothon. Thank you, Bamboo Heart. I'm enjoying the little ode to drinking and dancing on a Saturday night, and I hope we all are having a warm and cozy one. So we're here for the next 2 hours. Keen to get your support in, guys. We're going to have some fun prizes. We're going to have some fun music, and we're going to have some fun people in the studio. So excited to get it rolling. Sammy?

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1: Perfection.

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Guys, we've had some hot callings. We've got a really ring-a-ding-ding on the line. We've got Amy from Katoomba who renewed her membership. Thank you, Amy. And we have Colin from Des Moines who also renewed. Thank you so much, guys. 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

0: 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Welcome to the 2026 Radiothon for Eastside FM 89.7. Guys, if you guys decide to support some community radio, you could be in a chance to win 2 bottles of select wine from PNV. Now, I don't know about you guys, but I do love a good little choice from PNV. It's one of my favourites. And one $50 record voucher for the record store. And we have Barney Cato in the house as well. I would say employee of the month, regular. The record store. Wait, Sammy, I think I've got you going.
1: Hello.
0: What about now?
1: Hello.
0: Wait. Sorry, guys, very professional here. Guest one, give it a go.
1: Tap, no.
0: Well, guess three? I don't know. But anyway, we are here for the 2026 Radiothon, and it costs not a lot, $10 a month to become a member. And if you sign up now, like I said, you can be in the winning to grab yourself some gorgeous wine.
2: Check one, microphone check one, two, it's working.
0: There we go, Sammy. See, I'm a good technological
2: ladies and gentlemen.
0: Genius.
2: How are yous? 2026 Radiothon, Eastside FM, International Waters. What have you got to say, Felicity?
0: I got to say...
2: After that colossal technical schmozzle that just happened on air.
0: Did you not hear me promote PNV and the record store brilliantly?
2: I've got
0: strength.
2: The record store employee here himself.
0: Yeah, representative. It's all about community here at Eastside.
2: He's wearing a white online ceramics t-shirt with a hat that says "Death is just the beginning." Very edgy, as per usual, from Barney Cato.
0: Yeah, he is a bit
2: edgelord of.
0: He's a little out there. He's actually playing at the Columbian tonight, 10 till 2. You guys should get down if you want to support the community. Barney Cato is a big part of it, and he's about to jump on the decks as well, give you a little taste of what to see later. 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

not a terrible person. 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

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What next? Take a trip from Kingston to Jamaica. Take 12 from a dozen and miss me mama and hate me. Madhouse. Me say me can't believe it. Me say me can't believe it. You believe it? However,

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Happy Radiothon, y'all. Sammy, I don't know which one works, but number 3's on. Give it a go. Hello. Well, we've hit 7 o'clock. We've got 1 hour to go on the international waters. Take over a bush. Miss you, Purity. I hope WA's been nice to you. But until then, we have the driver's seat. And we are here to tell you to donate, to become a member, to support your local community. 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Online. 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Do it for Barney Cato. 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

Like it.

Hello, hello. We have a few more subscribers, some followers, some supporters of Eastside FM. We have Alex from Mossman, Renewed a Gold. Thank you very much. And we've got Verona from Dulwich Hill, also renewed. Get it, guys. That's it. Barney's doing some proper fast feed over there and excitement. It is all systems go down here. It is wet. It is wonderful. And Alan Slade is looking over us like usual. If you guys sign up, you get a chance to have a double pass to Hear My Eyes, Memento. It is at the City Recital Hall on the 29th of August with a live score. You've got King Gizzard and the Lizard Wizard. You've got Michael from that performing solo, multiple drum kits and electronic music. What a night. Sign on, but it could be yours. 89.7 Eastside FM. Take it away, Bonnie.

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This is a bit of a classic. Madge. Big Madge. She's back with a vengeance. Madge with a vengeance. This is from the soundtrack to Austin Powers 3, maybe? One of the Austin Powers. Do you know that Funko Pops were like... Funko Pops are inspired by Austin Powers because of the big boy, like, rocket ship thing? So basically the guy who licensed that made heaps of money off it and then started Funko Pops. So there you go, you can blame Austin Powers for that. Become a supporter of Eastside FM and I will lace you with more facts in the future. Get on the blower.

This sounds like a symphony of bullfrogs. Loving it. Not this bit, the other bit. Wait. Soon. I promise. It's coming right up. Bullfrogs. I'm being serious now. You don't believe me, but... told ya.

Hello, hello, hello. We have DJ Penthouse and, is your microphone working? Barney Kater, hang on a sec. Tap it? Oh no, what a schmozzle, hang on. Wait, let me report back in a moment.

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1: Radiothon. We have the Hard Way up next, bringing you into 9:30 now. I know if you love good music, you'll be staying, listening, tuning in and supporting. 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It keeps our doors open, it keeps us playing music, and it keeps you guys entertained. 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It's lots of fun playing with you guys. Thanks, Barney, for coming in. Thanks, Sammy, for playing. Thanks, Harley, for being a gorgeous, gorgeous audience member. And until next week, where we have some news about an upcoming International Waters live event at the Columbian. We've got some fab DJs coming. We've got some beautiful performers. So if you love this show, you'll get down and support us there too, because community is what? Love. Have a fantastic night, guys.

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It's Saturday night, and it's time for The Hard Way. This is Jude, bringing you The Hard Way for many years. And a big shout out to the Purity crew for Bosch Radio. Great Saturday night program, I'm sure you agree. And of course, we're celebrating the 2026 Radiothon for Eastside this year. And today is the last day of our Radiothon. And the theme, of course, is community plus radio equals love. But more on that later. We open up with Bustin' Loose, Less Struggle, More Hustle. And they come from London, South London funk advocate and creator of the Disco Express, which is like a record label. Hope you have an awesome weekend. This is Dynamo Productions. 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

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It's The Hard Way. Hope you're enjoying the show so far. We had Get It Together by Dynamo Productions, and this one, New Disco by Jay Ayres. And as promised, I must tell you about the Eastside Radio 2026 Radiothon Community Plus Radio Equals Love. I'm sure you've heard all about it, but this is my time to tell you all about it. So welcome to the 2026 Radiothon. It's an opportunity for all of us to join together in a spirit of hope and unity. 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And the next subscriber, supporter to call up, I do have a giveaway. And it is, it's a double pass to Bamboozled, the Art Gallery of New South Wales, film retrospective celebrating the radical work of iconic filmmaker Spike Lee. And that's, let's see, they're going to show 8 films from June 20th to August the 8th on Saturdays, which means you won't get to hear my show, but that's fine. But call up now to grab that. Or if you're considering the Gold membership, I have a Red Eye gift voucher to the value of $100. And Red Eye Records in the CBD to spend on their massive walls of new, used and rare vinyl CDs and merch. So 2 good prizes for the next callers. That's 9331-3000. Look forward to your call. Let's get back to the beats. 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

Yeah, you're listening to Eastside Radio, coming at you live from Paddington Town Hall, right here in Studio A. It's Jude with The Hard Way. And that was More with Brazil Party. And before that, we had Yuli Disco Breaks. By Time Warp. And before that, The Love You Save, the Jackson 5 with the Soul Flip edit. And up the top, Give Them What They Want by Paul Dor. And now you're up to date. And if you like what we're playing here, you can check out the playlist at the end of the show. That's on eastsidefm.org/. And if you do like what we're doing, you can also sign up tonight for our 2026 Radiothon. 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And as mentioned, I still have the giveaway. If you call up now, you can have the double pass to Bamboozle, the Spike Lee film retrospective at the Art Gallery of New South Wales coming up. Actually, it's on now from June the 20th to August the 8th on Saturday nights, much like The Hard Way on Saturday nights. And we also have the $100 gift voucher for Red Eye Records for the next gold supporter or renewal. All right, thanks for that. And thanks for your support all this week. We've had a really good drive this year. And let's get back to the beats. 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

from 1981, Obi Onyoha, and Enjoy Your Life. Great advice. And before that, The Flow by Delphonic. And before that, Brazil Party by Moa. You're listening to The Hard Way with Jude. Big shout out to all supporters this week, and in particular, Jane from Coogee, who just signed up, renewed her annual membership. So we do really appreciate that. And anyone else who wants to call up, I might have a prize for you. But Jane's already got their Spike Lee Bamboozled double pass at the Art Gallery of New South Wales any Saturday night up until August the 20th. And I think they have a different movie every Saturday. So check it out. Coming up after the show, The Throwdown with Alex. Let's get back to the show and the grooves. 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

0: Oh man, there's some good looking ladies in here, man. This ought to cheer you up a little bit, Alex, yeah, you know? Right.
1: I can't help it, man. I still think about her.
0: Yeah, I know it's hard to forget sometimes.
1: Yeah, it's rough sometimes.
2: Excuse me, Mr. O'Neill. There's a young lady over at the bar asking for you.
1: Nobody knows I'm here.
2: Well, I'm afraid she was quite insistent.
1: Oh no, it's her.
0: Well, don't stand there, man. Go over and say something to her.
1: But I don't know what to say to her, man.
0: If you still care, it won't be hard.

And you're listening to Eastside Radio on Saturday night, coming at you live from Paddington Town Hall. This is Jude on the Hard Way, and You're a Star by Midnight Star. And before that, Saturday Love by Sherelle and Alexander O'Neill. That was a big hit in 1985. And before that, Midnight Runners, Disco Panorama. And up the top, So Much to Me by FKJ, French Kiwi Juice. And now you're up to date. Up next, The Throwdown with Alex. Hope you're enjoying the show. Still time to call us on 9331 3000, as we are in the twilight hours of our 2026 Radiothon. Still time to sign up. You can also sign up online over this weekend, support.eastsidefm.org. Fantastic stuff.

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Thank you so much for listening, and a big thank you to everyone that signed up this week for our Community Plus Radio Equals Love 2026 Radiothon. Thank you to Jane from Coogee who signed up during our show. And there's still time to sign up or even renew. Coming up next, the Throwdown. And the Socceroos through to the knockout round of the 2026 FIFA World Cup in the Americas. And they're to play Egypt in next Saturday morning at 4 a.m, which is definitely going to test your loyalty to that campaign. Anyway, good luck to us. Have a great, safe weekend. I'll catch you next week. See you later.

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1: 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The last night of the very special Radiothon week, the 2026 Radiothon. This is the Throwdown. You are listening to The Hard Way with Jude beforehand. And so far, we have listened to We Get Along by Sharon Jones and the Dap Kings, Since You've Been Gone by The Allergies, Take Me to a Party by Aldo Vannucci, Tired Feet by Smooth, and Nicodemus with Funky in the middle. A lot of music here to kick us off on this very special throwdown. this very special throwdown on this very special evening, which is, of course, Radiothon. And what is Radiothon, I hear you ask? 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Special shout out to a few people who have renewed their memberships this year. We've got Kathy and at Randwick, who renewed hers. Nina from Darlinghurst, who also renewed hers. And Paul from Bondi, who renewed, but he also went and got the gold membership. So shout out to all those three for supporting the station. Everything you do means a lot to us. Just listening means a lot, keeps the lights on, helps keep the lights on. But if you want to help some more, go for it. Without further ado, let's listen to some more music. Let's get the party back on the track. This is I Get Lifted by a Sydney icon, Professor Groove and the Booty Affair.

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1: 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It is, of course, the 2026 Radiothon, and you are listening to The Throwdown here at Eastside Radio 89.7 FM. 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Like that little Spanish flair I added to that name. But like we said, it is of course Radiothon, and it's a simple equation. 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Only $15 a month. That's less than, you know, like a Netflix or a Disney subscription. And then business is the Titan. You get all sorts of goodies. You get t-shirts, all sorts of other things. 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Last year, we were able to replace two panels that weren't kaput in our Paddington studios here. And without your guys' help, we couldn't have done that. You know, you'd be listening to us. I don't even know how you'd be listening to us, to be honest with you. But we've also been able to be a part of many community events and fairs, all because of you guys. So let's keep the party going, because it really is a time to celebrate. This is Flight Facilities with Foreign Language. Classic Australian group.

picture this. It's summertime and there's a house party at your mate's. You're running a little slow, you're worried about being a little late. 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

0: And that was No Hat No Play by Play Lunch. I know I've definitely been told that numerous times when I was at school. Prevented from going on the playground. And you were listening to Eastside Radio here, 89.7 FM. This is The Throwdown with Alex the Axeman Floyd. And I'm joined by a very special guest on this radiothon, this very special evening. It's Matthew from The Hairpin Turn. How are you going?
1: Good evening. Your X-Man? I'm very well, thank you. How does the evening find you?
0: It's finding me very well. I'm having a great time here. I'm having a great time partying hard, playing some...
1: I can see. You've got the trampoline out. And, they've blocked off the swimming pool, which...
0: I know.
1: I think somebody might have had an accident there early on. It was open day, you know. You don't know what the public's
0: like. I know. At least I've got my four pillars, Jim. That'll get me through it. And we are here to celebrate a very special occasion. This is Radiothon.
1: It is. It's my first Radiothon.
0: Your first Radiothon. Yeah. Yeah. Have you got any, I don't know, what are you going to say to the public? Any calls to action?
1: Oh, you know, give early, give often, just like voting. I'll be doing a playlist about generosity and gratitude and radio tonight, just to, you know, hopefully that'll get people in the mood to make a phone call or get on the website to, you know, show their support. I mean, I'm just grateful that people are listening in.
0: I know, that's same with me. Don't worry.
1: Yeah, but, it's a lean operation here at Eastside Radio. We like to keep it lean and mean, but we can use all the help we can get.
0: That's right. So stay tuned to 11 p.m. after my show to listen to Matthew's great playlist he's got. And you can call 9331 3000 to send in some donations, become a member today. There are many great prizes, many great opportunities, such as, I don't know, do you like wine? Are you a wine guy?
1: Anything that'll give me a buzz, I'm into, but wine is fantastic.
0: I love a bit of wine.
1: I love a buttery Chardonnay.
0: Ooh.
1: I love a Shiraz that's not too scratchy at the back of the throat, you know, something a little more mellow.
0: Yeah. Lovely. Something that doesn't make you feel so nasty in the morning when you wake up. Yeah. But that's right, we are giving away two bottles of fine wine from P&V Merchants. P&V just being across the road from Eastside Radio. Big fan of that. Here on Oxford Street. 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
1: You've got to be in it to drink it.
0: That's right. You've got to be in it to drink it. Let's keep this going. We had a bit of No Hat, No Play, bit of Zwango Zop. Coming up next, we've got Cut Chemist Suite by Ozomati.
2: 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Here we go.

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1: One fine summertime Sunday evening, Crenshaw Boulevard was in full swing. Perfect example of how looks can be deceiving. Rolled up to what I thought was a pretty young thing. Rolled

0: something cool to play in the background there. That is Lonnie Liston Smith with Expansions. Before that, we had Farside with Oh Shit. And we had, even more before that, Cut Chemist Suite by Ozomati. Some nice little hip-hop there, and a nice, cool, smooth Lonnie Liston Smith classic there to play us into this next little mic segment. Here it is, the 2026 Radiothon, and I am joined by a very special guest. You all know him for the host of The Hairpin Turn. It's Matthew.
1: Thank you, X-Men. Nice to be with you. Just one last sip of my ginger and lemon tea. Disc jockey's friend.
0: Yeah, you've been saying you were feeling a bit sick. How did that?
1: Oh, man, I got the lurk bad. It's more or less disappeared. I've still got a niggling cough, but, you know, it's negligible compared to the... bad one this year.
0: No, that's fair. No, the honey and lemon tea will clear you right out, I'm sure. Oh yeah,
1: dulcet tone,
0: that's it. Makes your voice supple. But it is, of course, Radiothon week, almost the end of it, but it's not too late for you to make up a call and donate, become a member today. You get all sorts of special things. Gold supporters, you get a t-shirt, so, and 250 grams of coffee beans, so, I don't know, I would jump on that if I were you, for only $155 a year, or $15 a month. 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I hope you've made your membership. I hope you've got a membership, Matthew.
1: I certainly have.
0: Fantastic, fantastic.
1: And of course, if you just want to make a one-time donation, all donations over $2 are tax deductible.
0: Of course, of course. And coming to the end of the financial year, you know, that's perfect timing. Let's go.
1: It's like you never even donate to be that quick.
0: It's free money.
1: That's how it works.
0: That's it, I'm sure. Coming up next week, this is Dub Pistols with Cyclone.
2: Here are the thrill seekers, corrupt.

0: saw Puppet at Tang's with a mullet and a popsicle. Hey, güero.
1: Yeah, bro.
0: Let's go to Cap and Cork. They have the new Yanni cassette.

0: And that was Young Bay with Slam Jam featuring Luca Lush. Before that, we had Beck with Que Onda Güero, or in English, in white boy terms, that would be What's Up White Boy or What's Up Blondie. And I love a bit of Beck. I love a bit of disco. I kind of want to hit the discotheques now after Young Bay with his track there.
1: Yeah, yeah. My feet are getting itchy.
0: I know. What am I doing here?
1: Where the party at?
0: I'm kidding, of course. You're all very special to us here. But yes, if you are just tuning in, it is, of course, Radiothon here at Eastside Radio FM. And community plus love equals community plus radio equals love. I got the equation all wrong, but yes, it is a simple equation if you know maths, if you're mathematically inclined. But yes, it is not too late, as we mentioned, to make a donation, to sign up, become a member. There are prizes to be won, such as bottles of wine from PNV or from many other places. There are, you know, t-shirts to be won, bumper stickers, nice little tea towels. I've got a tea towel at home, and it goes with me to the gym and everything. It's great.
1: All right.
0: Yeah, the Eastside Radio gym rag.
1: Flying the flag at the gym.
0: That's right. So, yes, you are starting 10 minutes.
1: I do. I better get down there.
0: Yeah, yeah.
1: Hand crank the funk furnace.
0: That's right.
1: Shovel in some more grooves into the machine. What an appalling metaphor.
0: No, I liked it.
1: I'm ashamed of myself.
0: No, yeah. See, if I was listening, I would want to donate. I'd want to call up 933-13000 and make a donation to Matthew on Eastside Radio FM. Any words to the people out there, you know, that are...
1: I'm just grateful that people are out there listening and checking us out. And I'm really appreciative that there are people who are willing to go a bit further and show their support in a financial sense. You know, we don't, it's a completely not-for-profit organization, obviously. It's just wonderful that people find us valuable enough to support us that way.
0: That's it. And anyone who's listening already has a special place in my heart.
1: Absolutely.
0: So any money would be an added bonus. But no, with you guys' help, last year we had to replace two panels in the studios, and we couldn't have done it without your guys' donations. Without those, I don't know how we would be broadcasting to you people out there tonight.
1: Scratchy operation.
0: It's exactly right. So thank you all for your donations. I'll kick us off. I'll finish us off for the night with some extra groovy beats, and stay tuned, of course, for the hairpin turn with Matthew. He'll get down there. He'll rock your socks off. And yeah, it's not too late to make a donation.
1: Thanks for letting me hang upstairs.
0: Actually. No. It's been fun. Back in your hole now.
1: Yes, yeah. Back in the dungeon.
0: Back downstairs. No, it was good. It was good. I had a lot of fun. So let's finish this off. I play her a lot. I love her a lot. This is Tina Marie with I Need Your Lovin'.

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0: A splendid evening to you. Welcome to the Hairpin Turn, Running Out Radiothon Week here at Eastside Radio. My name is Matthew, and I'm coming to you live and liable from the Alan Slate Studio here in the billiard room of the Town Hall in beautiful downtown Paddo. Thank you so much to Alex the Axeman for letting me sit in on the fun upstairs. That was a nice urban groove he had going on. He will return with the throwdown next Saturday night at 9:30. I started tonight a little unconventionally. I'm going to start our normal danserie momentarily, but given that it's the end of Radiothon week, I thought I'd shout out to the radio as a medium. It's an unforgettable song from what was a fairly forgettable film. Steely Dan from 1978 with the main title theme from the Universal Pictures comedy FM. Now, that's the original version you heard, with the late Walter Becker giving a tasty guitar solo in the outro. Walter never really rated his own guitar playing generally, and I suspect that is why later reissues of that great track substituted the long end credits solo from Pete Christlieb, the saxophonist we heard in the middle eight there. Well, I am going to start off tonight's danserie with our usual intro, and then we're going to hear Machine Gun by the Commodores. 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
1: 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Old Ahab stands alone among the millions of the people Earth. Nor gods nor men his neighbors. 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

The Commodores with the title track of their debut album, Machine Gun, from 1974. Well, that's more like it. You'd think I'd never done this before. You're listening to the Hairpin Turn on Eastside Radio. Shout out to Rob from Beacon Hill in the northern suburbs, who has renewed his support for the station. Thank you so much, Rob. We really appreciate you supporting us in that way. Hey, you remember Rock Around the World on SBS with Basia Bonkowski? Thanks to her, I fell in love with this next band and with this next song. The film clip was inscrutable and impossibly glamorous. Silk pajamas, fencing, mountain climbing, you had to be there. From Wales, by the communist squats of Camden Town, this is Scritti Politti from 1984, with the post-structuralist funk of Woodbees, Pray Like Aretha Franklin.

Evelyn Champagne King from 1982 with a US Top 20 and a UK Top 10 hit, Love Come Down. Before Evelyn, Southern soul singer Joe Tex from 1977. And it's important to emphasise that the views of Mr. Tex in no way represent those of the Hairpin Turn, nor indeed of the management of Eastside Radio. Ain't gonna bump no more with no big fat woman. Here's a song from the album that brought together the members of Toto. They'd worked together on and off as session players in LA, but joining Boz Scaggs' touring band after recording his LP Silk Degrees really made them tight like a tiger. So I guess you can blame Boz Scaggs for Africa. Or thank him if that's your jam. From 1976, this is Lowdown.

0: The Clash, with Norman Watt Roy from Ian Dury's Blockheads filling in for Paul Simonon on bass, with the 1981 single The Magnificent Seven, inspired by the Sugar Hill Gang and Grandmaster Flash and the Furious Five. The Hairpin Turn brings the Radiothon home. After this.
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Earth, Wind and Fire, from 1975, with the title track of their LP, Gratitude. You're listening to The Hairpin Turn on Eastside Radio. My name is Matthew. Well, it's been one of the biggest weeks of the Eastside calendar, and once again, you have demonstrated your generosity and your enthusiasm for the station. We've had a bunch of new financial supporters, a big bunch of renewing supporters, including Lorraine, all the way from Eleonora, on the Gold Coast in Queensland, who has renewed her support for the station. We've also had a bunch of one-off donors. Hey, did we mention that all donations over $2 are tax deductible? Look, we are really just grateful that people are able to tune in and listen to us in this age where so much chatter and so much clatter is going on and so many people are vying for your attention. We really appreciate that people like what we do. Like the music we play, and like the presence we have and the support that we give to local artists. We want to keep doing that, and to do that we do need financial support from people like you. Anyway, as Radiothon week wraps up tonight, I want to play some songs about generosity, I want to play some songs about gratitude, and I want to play some songs about the radio. 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
7: And before the break, we heard Australia's finest bowerbirds, the Avalanches, with their 2001 single Radio, taken from their landmark Plunderphonic album Since I Left You. And before the Avalanches, Tony Gould, from his Art of Creative Music release with his Generous Spirits, referencing a composer and a tune that we'll hear again momentarily. Joining Tony were Imogen Mannins on cello, Ben Robertson on bass, and Dave Beck on drums. It's a 2015 recording from Bennett's Lane Jazz Club, back when the club was on Bennett's Lane rather than up the road in Brunswick. 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But let me assure you, dear listener, there is swag. Not only does every new supporter get our supporter pack featuring a CD of homegrown music, a tea towel, what else is on it? A car bumper sticker. But also every new and every renewing supporter of the station goes into the draw to win a bunch of fantastic prizes. Here's one for you from one of my favourite shops, which is just around the corner from me, Radio Free Alice. Now, Radio Free Alice is a unique oasis for artistic individuals and treasures, it says here. Unique oasis. It's a shop. It's a great shop, actually. If you're into physical media like I am, it's a great place to pick up arthouse Blu-rays, CDs. They stock a lot of vinyl. They've got posters. They've got books. They've got T-shirts. You want tchotchkes? You want pop culture tchotchkes? They got pop culture tchotchkes. So if you want to ring now, 933-13000 to become a supporter of Eastside Radio, and you can instantly get into the draw to win a $30 voucher for Radio Free Alice, which gives you access to a lot of great stuff that they've got there. All right, here's Otis Redding, the King of Soul out of Dawson, Georgia, from his 1965 LP, The Great Otis Redding Sings Soul Ballads, backed as usual by Booker T and the MGs and the Memphis Horns with I Want to Thank You.

the music of Aaron Copland. As referenced briefly earlier on the programme by Tony Gould. If you have a Protestant background and you grew up here or in England, you would likely know that tune that Copland uses as the hymn Lord of the Dance, with words by Sidney Carter, but the music actually originated in the United States as a 19th century Shaker hymn by Joseph Brackett called Simple Gifts. And that is how Copland used it for his 1944 ballet set in a Shaker community, Appalachian Spring. Written in collaboration with choreographer Martha Graham, it's probably Copland's most famous work after the fanfare for the common man. Simple Gifts forms a kind of backbone for the ballet, and it's heard throughout the work in several variations. We heard an excerpt from the suite that Copland drew from the ballet for chamber orchestra. That was a 2013 recording by members of the Melbourne Symphony Orchestra, conducted by Benjamin Northey. And before Appalachian Spring, we heard Radio Silence by Thomas Dolby, featuring a guest vocal by Akiko Yano, who worked with the Yellow Magic Orchestra. That song came from Dolby's 1982 LP, The Golden Age of Wireless, a synth-pop classic. 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My name's Matthew, and I'm bringing Radiothon Week to a conclusion with some songs to say thank you for your generosity. Here is the great Paul Kelly from his 2014 album The Merry Soul Sessions, with Vika and Linda Bull backing him up on vocals. This is Thank You.

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0: program it. I bet you the Ingol program directors will think it's a load of horse.
1: Another immortal Eric Idle joint from Monty Python's Contractual Obligation album of 1980. That was I Bet You They Won't Play This Song on the Radio. And before the break, we heard Doves from Manchester, who were mentored by New Order manager Rob Gretton as the dance act Sub Sub, then encouraged by him to pivot to indie rock when their studio burnt down. That was the title track of their 2002 set, The Last Broadcast. I assure you, it's just the last broadcast of the Radiothon. We're counting down to the end of Eastside Radio's Radiothon week, and a big thank you to Jonathan from Marrickville, who has renewed his support for the station. Good on you, Jonathan. 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Without this show, I'd be out on the street stealing hubcaps, defacing pictures of Kyle Sandilands. I'd be a menace to society without this show. So I want to thank Eastside Radio, and I want to thank you all for listening and for supporting what we all do here. All right, time to give the show a little caffeine jolt now, just before we conclude, with The Ramones. Again from 1980, this is a production by Phil Spector. We're not allowed to talk about him anymore. This is Do You Remember Rock and Roll Radio.
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1: Ram Ones, keeping it short and sweet. That's basically it for the Hep Intern tonight. East Side Radio keeps on chuggling throughout the night with The Mix, a hand-picked playlist of great music, before Strathgordon serves up jammin' at 7 a.m. I'm going to end the show and Radiothon week with Sydney-born, Melbourne-based composer and pianist Andrea Keller. She's joined on this track by Julian Wilson on tenor sax and Sam Anning on double bass. From her 2019 album Transience, Volume 1, this is Grateful, Hopeful, Joyful. Thanks so much for joining me tonight. Thanks so much for being a supporter of East Side Radio. And have a lovely night.

0: Jazz was born in the Deep South. 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Jazz is the truth. As Martin Luther King said, jazz speaks for life. I'm Phil James, and that's my philosophy of jazz. 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
2: I just want to know I'm very happy to see Reggie. Reggie's doing a lot of beautiful things. Don't stop, don't stop.
3: So I'm going to want to call you back just to hear your voicemail. That was beautiful. 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
4: What's up there, knucklehead? Be on the call when you get this message.
5: 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Your voicemail is way beautiful. I'm just calling to check in on you, sis.
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0: What's up, Jazz? D.I. here. Man, if I knew that was your voicemail, I would have called you
1: sooner. I love your voicemail, the torn.
0: You reach the voicemail. I'm tired of kisses and hugs and voicemail blues.
2: Hello there,
1: girl. Alligator, alligator at the wild crocodile.
2: Give me a call back. Uh-huh. Yeah.
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Eastside sounds alive.

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I'm looking for my shoes. 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

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I'm from the friend locomotive, and I said, train, Nayay, a big brim, and I said, train for them. 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

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I'm going to go to the hospital. I'm going to go to the hospital. I'm going to go to the hospital. I'm going to go to the hospital. I'm going to go to the hospital. I'm going to go to the hospital. I'm going to go to the hospital. I'm going to go to the hospital. I'm going to go to the hospital. I'm going to go to the hospital. I'm going to go to the hospital. I'm going to go to the hospital. I'm going to go to the hospital. I'm going to go to the hospital. I'm going to go to the hospital. I'm going to go to the hospital. I'm going to go to the hospital. I'm going to go to the hospital. I'm going to go to the hospital. I'm going to go to the hospital. I'm going to go to the hospital. I'm going to go to the hospital. I'm going to go to the hospital. I'm going to go to the hospital. I'm going to go to the hospital. I'm going to go to the hospital. I'm going to go to the hospital. I'm going to go to the hospital. I'm going to go to the hospital. I'm going to go

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I can fuck with this. 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Illegit, it's all over the place. 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I can't keep up. He need to turn the beat up. 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

Welcome to Strata Records, the sound of Detroit, reimagined by Jazzanova. I am DJ Amir. Jazzanova and I have put together one of the greatest projects I've ever been involved with. 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

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I ain't no Vincent de Paul. You ain't no Mother Teresa. So what you waiting for? You get your end in. 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You get your end in. 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

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And you've been giving me the fiddle. 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You get your end in. 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

Good morning. Welcome to Jammin' Sunday on the 28th of June, the month of June, almost gone in 2026. Beautiful rainy morning. Lots of rain today, going to come and go all day, so I think it's a very good idea just to tuck up and listen to some good music right through till 10 o'clock on Jammin' Sunday. Currently 13 degrees, going to get up to 17 today, so not going to get too warm, and rain on and off as it was yesterday. Went for a lovely walk along the coastline from kind of South Coogee through to the north end of Coogee Beach. Got a little bit wet, no problem. A bit lonely in the studio this morning after last week's Radiothon, where we're thanking all of the people who renewed their subscriptions, became new subscribers to Eastside FM or made donations. Thank you very much, all of you, for that. Helping Eastside Radio do what it does here in our Paddington studios, also at our Bondi studio, broadcasting from Paddington this morning on Gadigal land. So Eastside FM pays its respects to elders past, present and emerging. Last night, did get out in the rain to see Visions of Nar play at the Church Street Studios in Camperdown. Haven't seen them live before, had their first album from a couple of years ago, and they played material from that and a brand new album due for release in September. The album's called Awakening. They played quite a lot of tracks from it last night. Lineup last night, Jeremy Rose on the saxophone and Zelimar Gossian, beautiful pianist. On the keys, Andrew on percussion. Bobby Singh actually plays percussion on the recording, and also Hilary Geddes plays guitar on some of those tracks as well. So lovely to hear Visions of Nar live. It was beautiful and a great setting at the Church Street Studios. So I thought, well, I managed to get a copy of the album. It's not actually released until September, but I was able to get a copy last night, but I found out that Matt McMahon had already beaten me to the punch and he's played a track or two from that album. But let's kick off this Jammin' Sunday at 7:03 a.m. with a track from Visions of Nar, and this is called The Little Things.

Lars Danielsson from the album Libretto 3. That was Tascam by Night. You're listening to Jammin' Sunday, Sunday morning. Strathgordon with you through till 10 a.m. I did say I was lonely in the studio, and lo and behold, station manager Tony is in after a long week of taking care of our radiothon. 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But Tony's been manning the phones all week, and he's in here just tidying up after a very long week of a very successful radiothon on Eastside FM. And before Lars Danielsson, we had brand new release from Visions of Nar, who I guess did a kind of album launch of sorts last night at the Church Street Studios in Camperdown from their new album Awakening. And that was a track called Little Things. Beautiful saxophone from Jeremy Rose, Zelimar Gossian on the piano, and Bobby Singh on the percussion on this album. And Hilary Geddes also playing guitars on some tracks. Let's go to George Benson now.

0: That's a fairly epic finish on a Sunday morning when it's raining outside and we're all relaxing. George Benson from his 1971 album, White Rabbit, the title track, famous psychedelic track. Jefferson Airplane, George Benson with a bunch of other guitarists on that album as well, including Earl Clue and Jay Berliner, Ron Carter on the bass and Herbert Laws there on the saxophone and the flute, White Rabbit from 1971. George Benson.
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0: 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You're listening to Jammin' Sunday with Strathcorden through till 10 this morning. Jimmy McGriff's album, The Worm, that was the title track. Jimmy McGriff on the B3 and that very distinctive Blue Mitchell trumpet sound on that album, The Worm. Before that, we had Afrocubism from an album featuring a variety of African musicians. On that album, on that particular track, Mali Cuba, a track written by Toumani Diabaté, celebrating African independence and also celebrating the connection between African music and musicians and Cuban music and musicians. 7:30, Eastside FM, on a beautiful rainy Sunday morning.
1: You know, the drummer ain't had none in a long time.
2: That's right. Why don't we give the drummer some?
1: All right, let's give the drummer some.
2: When I count to four.

Yeah, you know, it's also been quite a while since I heard from my friend on the saxophone. So I'd like to hear a little bit. Could I give him a little bit? Could I give him a little bit? When I count to four, give the sax some more. Alright? Alright. Here we go.

0: the Greyboy All-Stars out of San Diego. And that's Give the Drummer Some More. Carl Denson on the saxophone and flutes, Elgin Park on guitar, Robert Walter on the keys, Chris Stillwell on bass, and Zach Nager on drums and percussion. Got about 8 albums out. That's from the album called What Happened to Television? The Greyboy All-Stars, and the final track on that album, Give the Drummer Some More. 7:36, you're listening to Jammin' Sunday on Eastside FM.
1: Hey there, I'm Phyllis Foundas and welcome to Love Soul, your rediscovery of new and vintage grooves, mixed in with conversations starring local and global musicians, writers, lovers, thinkers and general joy givers. Featuring music from soul royalty, Stevie Wonder, Whitney, Luther and Prince. So, if you're a lover of stories from the heart and soul in all its R&B funk flavours, prepare to fall for Love Soul. 2 till 4 every Sunday on Eastside Radio. We're soul ready, are you?

from 2024. That's Nick Barsh's Ronan, and the opening track to the album Spin. All of Nick Barsh's tracks have a very imaginative name. That's called Module 66, and every track is a module with a number. And that's actually the shortest track on the album at 9:49. Nick Barsh on piano, Shah on bass clarinet and alto sax, Jeremias Keller on bass and Casper Rast on the drums. And it was a bit of a bucket list thing for me last year, getting to see Nick Barsh's Ronan on their home patch in Zurich. And it was a great gig, worthy of being on the bucket list. Just gone 7:47. 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Hope you're enjoying this Sunday morning and tucking up. It's just about 13 degrees. Not going to get too warm today, so a good day to be chilling, kicking back, listening to the radio. Let's have something now from the Flea album, Honora. This is called Frailed.

Just a minute away from 8 o'clock, you're listening to Eastside FM. This is Jammin' Sunday with Strathgordon. Through till 10 o'clock this morning, that was Flea from his album Honora, in honour of his great-grandmother. Whatever you might think about Flea's trumpet playing, his bass on that track is absolutely beautiful, and a few other great players on that track, Josh Johnson on the saxophones, and Jeff Parker on guitar. So that track Frailed from the Flea album Honora on Eastside FM. Now, let's hear from Morphine.

0: That was Morphine from, originally from their album Cure for Pain, that actually also appears on the soundtrack of the film Get Shorty, starring John Travolta. Excellent soundtrack that. John Lurie played most of the tracks on the soundtrack, but there's appearances by Morphine, Modesky, Martin and Wood, and I think even a Booker T track, Get Shorty. Anyway, that was Bo's Veranda, Morphine, and originally appeared on their album Cure for Pain. Just gone 3 minutes past eight. 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

From his album Good Dog, Happy Man, that was Bill Frisell and Roscoe. Before that, we had Michaela McRaven from In These Times, that was The Fours. Seen Michaela McRaven live, played at The Factory at Marrickville a couple of years ago. Great concert. In These Times is the album, The Fours was the track, yes, and followed by Bill Frisell and Roscoe. 8:11 on Eastside FM. Hope you're enjoying this Sunday morning. Rainy old day. I think it'll stay that way for most of the day. And if you want to see what we have been playing or what is coming up next, you can go to the Jammin' Sunday section of the Eastside FM website. 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And also just to mention, thank you to everyone who in the past week has been signing up a subscription to Eastside FM or renewing their subscription or making a donation. Thank you to all of those people. We really appreciate it here, all the volunteers at Eastside FM. Time now to step it up a bit, I think. Manu Katché, live.

0: Well, did I say step it up? Perhaps not. Maybe the smallest tweak after Bill Frisell, but that was Manu Katché live in concert in Paris in 2014. The track Song for Her from that album, Luca Aquino on the trumpet, Tor Brunborg on the saxes, Jim Watson on piano and that B3, and of course Manu Katché on the drums. 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
0: And speaking of jazz, we'll be on the air this morning at 10 o'clock, straight after Jammin' Sunday. It will, in fact, be Aiko in the chair today for Yvonne. I think this is the last weekend that Yvonne is away, and then she is back with her signature program, Speaking of Jazz, from next Sunday. I think that's what's happening. Okay, we're in for a bit of electronic sounds now. This is Sunder Ark from their album Nightlands. It's a track called Beacons.

Sundarak from their album Nightlands. And that's track three from that album, Beacons. Sundarak, two people, Nick and Jordan Smart, brothers, better known for their work in the jazz world. They're the heart and soul of the band Mammal Hands, who have new material out this year, but this is a little side project of theirs in the kind of more in the electronic meets jazz space. Sundarak, Nightlands is the album, Beacons is the track. And we'll stay with some UK artists now. This is Matthew Herbert and Momoko.

It's a very, very chilled out album. The album's called Clay, and it's Matthew Herbert and Momoko Gill. Herbert and Momoko. The album Clay, that's

0: And we're keeping it very laid back on this wet Sunday morning. The sky's clearing a bit. We'll talk about the weather in just a moment. But that was Jacob Young from his album Forever Young. Came out in 2014. 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
2: Damn, Miss Jamie.

Okay, we're going to take a look at the weather and the traffic. And there's not too much in the way of traffic news to talk about, despite the fact that it's wet today. Roads are a bit slippery. Everything seems to be going okay, according to the traffic website. Just only thing really coming up is Maroubra Junction, the Anzac Parade at Maroubra Road. There's some flashing lights there, flashing yellow lights. So that's the only thing on the traffic front. And if we're looking around the weather, yes, we know it's been a bit wet overnight and a bit wet through the day. Just seemed to be clearing a bit, but I think the rain will be coming back. So showers all day today. And Sydney kicked off the day 13 degrees, going to get up to 19, probably in the west, I think 17 on the coast. Where else? Foggy start to the day in Melbourne, getting up to 17 there today, but no rain. In Brisbane, some showers up there, 21 degrees top temperature. In Perth, showers and 19 degrees. No rain in Adelaide, getting up to 18 there. A bit chilly down at Hobart, started the day at 2 degrees, getting up to 12, but no rain down there in Tassie. Canberra, as you'd expect, cold, top of 13 today. And in the top end, it's the same every day during the dry season. 31 degrees top temperature in Darwin today. 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Let's keep the ball rolling.

Christian Sands on the piano from his album Be Water. And that track, Drive, with Marcus Strickland on the saxophone there. Christian Sands on the piano came out here. I don't think he's toured solo, could be wrong, but I certainly saw him a wonderful night with the Christian McBride Trio at 505 back in 2013. Wonderful night to see a band of that quality at the late and lamented 505 Club. Christian Sands playing beautiful piano that night with Christian McBride on the bass. But this is from his album, which is called Be Water, and that was a track called... just lost my place here. A track called Drive. So from that track five with Marcus Strickland on the saxophone. And before that, we had Lou Donaldson, speaking of saxophones. And his album, The Natural Soul, with Tommy Tarantine on the trumpet, Grant Green on guitar, Big John Patton on the organ, and Ben Dixon on the drums. That was a track called Love Walked In. Just coming up to 9 o'clock, we might do a bit of a genre hop now to Robin Trower, original guitarist in the band Procol Harum. This is from his album, What Lies Beneath.

Okay, without any further ado, it's my great pleasure once again and for the final time in this residency to welcome back to our stage one of the world's great drummers. Let's hear it, please, for the remarkable sounds of Bill Bruford's Earthworks.

Recorded live at London's Pizza Express in 2002, that was Bill Bruford's Earthworks. And the title track, Footloose and Fancy Free. Bill Bruford, I guess, holds a unique place in music. He is part of prog rock royalty. He has played with all three of the great prog rock bands, Yes, King Crimson and Genesis. He also played with the band UK. I can add that one in there. And then he turned his mind to his love of jazz, and probably for the last 20, 25 years, has been principally a jazz player, and this was his signature band of the time, Bill Bruford's Earthworks. So again, back in 2002, double live album, recorded at the Pizza Express, and that was the title track, Footloose and Fancy Free.

That's the sound of Album of the Week. It's the show where we get two exciting new albums that have recently become available from all sorts of exciting genres from around the world. I'm Huey Phillips, and we'll be here every week, Wednesday at 3 p.m. here on Eastside 89.7 FM. So what are we playing this week? First, we played Shinrin Yoku by Yaz Ahmed. This record is all about creating a sound celebrating the healing power of the natural world. Then we played Steppers by Steppers. This album conveys a sonic language through unhindered grooves. Of the week on Eastside Radio 89.7 FM, Wednesday afternoon.

0: Out of Pakistan, that's Jaubi from the album Nafs at Peace. That track was Insia. And before that, we heard from Next Collective from their album Cover Art, Come Smoke My Herb. It's 9:25. 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Go to our website, eastsidefm.org, and you can see what's going to come up in the last 35 minutes of the show. And then 10 o'clock this morning, Ayiko will be in, filling in for Yvonne, and another episode of Speaking of Jazz.
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top marks if you guessed. They're all covers. And to hear more great interpretations of pre-love songs, tune in to Under the Covers with me, Big Pete, every Sunday from 12 to 2, right here on Eastside Radio. Under the Covers, where everything old is new again.

Girls in Airports. That's called the Children's Temple. That comes from their album Migration. And before that, did I really sneak some indie into Jammin' Sunday? I did sneak some indie into Jammin' Sunday. That was a band out of Melbourne. Don't think they exist anymore. Plastic Palace Alice, from an album called The Great Depression. You won't find it on a streaming service, but the track was called Karaokeing Antiphon. Not quite sure how I managed to slip that one in there, sort of giving myself away a bit. 9:39, Eastside FM. This is Jammin' Sunday. I think we'll get back into the groove. Jonathan Swartz.

0: Jonathan Swartz from the album The Sea, and that was Epic. 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
0: Thank you, Alan. Well, that's it for me on this Jammin' Sunday. Strathgordon, thank you very much. Hope you've enjoyed the show. Lovely wet day, so stay warm, stay dry. Aiko is up next with Speaking of Jazz, and I'll be back tomorrow filling in for Phil James on Philosophy of Jazz from 2 Monday morning. Going to leave you with Hanya Rani now. Have a great Sunday. Enjoy your day.